The Palm Beach is old school hip-hop and R&B jam in 93.3. Kim and 50, Magic Stick, Dola White hanging with you on this Thursday evening. I've got Bruno Mars, That's What I Like, on the way up to DJ Cool.

0: Jamming 93.3. Bruno Mars, that's what I like. Dola White hanging with you on this Thursday evening. I've got requests on a wave of bone, a crossroads, plus Eminem and Rihanna, Love the Way You Lie, coming up as well. Right now, I got to remind you to be here tomorrow morning for your next chance to win $1,000. Of course, every weekday, we have numerous chances for you to win $1,000. The only thing you got to do is what you're doing right now. Be locked in with us. 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Hit me up. Let me know what you do with the money, too. I want to know. 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Especially if you're going to do something kind of crazy with it. I definitely want to know. Anyway, hit me up. Let me know. And be here tomorrow morning for your next chance to get your hands on that cash. Good luck.
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0: Jamming 93.3, the Palm Beach's old school hip hop and R&B. Ursha, you remind me. Nola White hanging with you on this Thursday evening. I've got requests on the way for the Fugees, Killing Me Softly, plus Sean Kingston, Beautiful Girls, coming up as well. Right now, let's take it back 23 years ago. These were your top five songs on this date from 2003. At number five, 50, 21 Questions. Number four, Pharrell, Jay-Z, Frontin'. Number three, Chingy, right there. Number two, Monica, So Gone. And the number one song on this date in 2003, Beyonce and Jay, Crazy in Love. There you go, your top five 23 years ago from 2003.
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Flo Rida and T-Pain. Low. Dola White hanging with you on this Thursday evening. I've got requests on a wave of DMX. Party up. But right now it's time to crash out. So if you're having a bad day, get that up off your chest. 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

0: 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Dola White hanging with you on this Thursday evening. I've got requests on the way for 50, 21 questions plus. Tag team, whoop, there it is, coming up as well. But right now it's time to crash out. If you're having a bad day, get that up off your chest. Tap that red mic on your iHeartRadio app. Crash out with me. Paul, what you crashing out about, homie?
1: Hey, I want to crash out on my coworker, man. He's my replacement on second shift. And every time it's time for me to go home, he's always 5-10 minutes late. And always got some damn excuse as to why he's late. The dog, I forgot something. It's driving me nuts. You know, I've been trying to be cool, calm, and collective about it because he's a brother. But, you know, I'm over it. We do security. So, you know, you can't leave the post unattended. It's crazy because it's always something. It's expected now. You know what I'm saying? He stopped to save a cat out of a tree. Something.
0: Paul, I'm 100% with you on this. Because as a DJ, whenever the DJ that was coming in after me was late, I would always be super hot, super tight about that. Having said that, if he actually used the excuse that he stopped to save a cat out of a tree, respect to this young man. Anyway, keep crashing out. Tap that red mic on your IR radio app. Get it up off your chest. Crash out with me.
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Black Street, no diggity. Dolla White hanging with you on this Thursday evening. I've got requests on the way, but Key Sweat, Nobody, Plus, Nelly, Hot and Her, and Pac, Dear Mama are all on the way as well. Right now, it's time for round two, a random ass

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Just make sure you ahead of the game. 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

0: 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Who is this?
1: Natalia,
0: are you ready to play random-ass trivia for no damn reason for absolutely nothing?
1: Forever in a day, of course.
0: All right, here's how it works. I'm going to ask you a random-ass trivia question. If you get the answer wrong, you win absolutely nothing. However, if you get the answer right, you also win absolutely nothing. Do you understand?
1: Absolutely.
0: All right, Natalia, here's your question. What was the name of Rich Homie Quan's final mixtape?
1: Back to the Basics.
0: You must be a Rich Homie fan. You got that right. Back to the Basics is correct. Congratulations, Natalia. You did it. You won.
1: Woo!
0: You won absolutely nothing, but you got the answer right. You made your family proud. That's what matters most. Thank you so much for playing, Natalia.
1: Okay.
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1: Ursher, you don't have to call. Dola White hanging with you on this Thursday evening. I've got requests on the way for Luda Southern Hospitality. If you got a request, tap that red mic on your iHeartRadio app and leave that request right there. 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
1: Luda, Southern Hospitality. Dola White hanging with you on this Thursday evening. I've got requests on the way for Jay-Z. Can I get a plus? The Weekend of Hills coming up as well. Right now, let's talk about getting money. Of course, we have numerous chances every weekday for you to win $1,000. The only thing you got to do is be locked in with us. Listen up for that keyword. When you hear a keyword drop, enter it in on our website just like that. $1,000 could be yours. Your next chance wins coming up tomorrow morning, so be here tomorrow morning. And don't forget to hit me up. Let me know what you would do with the money if you won, because I'm nosy. I want to know, especially if you're going to do some kind of wild with it. I'm all for it. I'm not down to be with you while you do wild things at this point in my life, but I like to hear the stories. I ain't gonna lie to you. Tap that red mic on the IR Radio app. Let me know what you would do with $1,000 if you won, and be here tomorrow morning for your next chance to win. Good luck to you.
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Jamming 93.3, the Palm Beach's old school hip-hop and R&B. Outkast, hey ya. Dolla White hanging with you. Coming up, we'll take it back to 03. I'll run down the top five songs on this date from 2003. Stay locked in for that. Plus, Aaliyah, try again.

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0: Jamming 93.3, the Palm Beach's old school hip-hop and R&B. Aaliyah, try again. Dola White hanging with you on this Thursday evening. I've got requests out of the way for Montel Jordan. This is how we do it. Plus, Chingy right there coming up as well. Right now, we got to take it back 23 years ago. These were your top five songs on this date from 2003. At number five, 50, 21 Questions. Number four, Pharrell and Jay-Z fronting. Number three, Chingy right there. Number two, Monica So Gone. And the number one song on this date in 2003, Beyonce and Jay-Z, Crazy in Love. There you go, your top five from 03.
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1: 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Got Snoop Dogg dropping like it's hot on the way up to Usher.

0: The Palm Beach's old school hip-hop and R&B jam in 93.3. Snoop Dogg, drop it like it's hot. Dola White hanging with you on this Thursday evening. I've got requests on the way for Nelly, Ride With Me, plus Crisscross Jump coming up as well. Right now it's time to crash out. If you're having a bad day, get that up off your chest. Tap that red mic on your iHeartRadio app. Crash out with me. Heather, what you crashing out about?
1: My baby daddy. He's a piece of shit. Don't help take care of my daughter and lives with me for free.
0: You know what, Heather? One thing I have no tolerance for since I became a parent like 8 years ago is like deadbeat ass fathers. Like, I don't understand it. And anybody that was I was around back then before that I didn't have a good relationship with their children or didn't take care of their children, like, I've put a lot of distance. All my homies are super dope fathers. And that's one thing I pride myself on. I'm not telling you to throw the man out, but the him living with you for free, that's on you. That's on you. The rest of that's on him, though. Anyway, keep crashing out. Tap that red mic on your IR radio app. Get it up off your chest. Crash out with me.
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0: 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Who is this?
1: Hey, it's Sally.
0: Sally, are you ready to play random-ass trivia for no damn reason for absolutely nothing?
1: Of course I am.
0: All right, here's how it works. I'm going to ask you a random-ass trivia question. If you get the answer wrong, you win absolutely nothing. However, if you get the answer right, you also win absolutely nothing. Do you understand?
1: Ooh, of course.
0: All right, Sally, here's your question. What astrological sign is Barack Obama?
1: I'm going to say he is a Virgo, Taurus.
0: No, Virgo, Taurus. It sounds like you're trying to combine them into one sign, but neither one of them are correct. He's like me. He's a Leo. So you didn't get that right, which means you win absolutely nothing. But it doesn't really matter. You want to win anything anyway, so who really cares? Shout out to the Leos, and thank you so much for playing, Sally.
1: You're welcome.
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0: 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Back on your radio, I'm Roxy Romeo checking in. Hope you are enjoying your week. And we are back at it again. The weekend is here, so definitely going to help get you ready. Got all your favorite throwbacks lined up. Fab and Tamia into your ears on the way. Also, Shanice with I Love Your Smile and Juvenile Slow Motion. 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

0: Jammin' 93.3, the Palm Beach's old school hip hop. On the other side for you, Chris Brown running is setting off more of your favorite throwbacks, plus Usher, which you make me wanna. I'm Roxy Romeo, and it seems that this fight that Diddy got into in prison did not affect him in the least. Apparently, Diddy's release date has actually been moved up yet again. Yes, I think this is the fourth or fifth time, if I'm not mistaken. So it has now been bumped up from February 23rd, 2028 to January 24th, 2028. The prison was contacted multiple times for comment, and they said that they would not comment on disciplinary matters or other information regarding individual inmates due to privacy, safety, and security concerns. So, there you have it.
1: It's time to pay them. It's time to pay them bills the right way. We got to pay them. Bills are stacking, gas is climbing, but $1,000 could level you up like a boss.
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Start brushing up on your Backstreet Boys lyrics because they are taking over Vegas and we want you to be there. All right, I got details coming up after T.I. and J.T. Dead and Gone next. I'm Rocky Romeo. First now with Genuine Pony.

0: The Palm Beach's old school hip hop jam in 93.3. Keeping you rolling through your early Friday morning, I'm Roxy Romeo. Coming up on the flip side, classic BBD Poison is setting off more of your favorite throwbacks. Also got Ashanti Foolish and Tupac with I Get Around. So yes, if you are a Backstreet Boys fan, do not play. You know they have hits on hits on hits. But listen, they are taking over Vegas. 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You plus a guest. This is the ultimate Backstreet Boys experience. We are taking care of everything and some, all right? 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All right, good luck.
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0: Your home for Big Boy's Neighborhood in the Morning is Jammin' 93.3. On the other side for you, I got Mariah Carey, Always Be My Baby, plus Jay-Z and Alicia Keys, Empire State of Mind, kicking off more of your favorite throwbacks. I'm Roxy Romeo. Some extremely disturbing new updates in the Nolan Wells case. So Nolan Wells, 18-year-old black teen, went missing after a 4th of July boat trip with some of his white friends. His friends returned home without him. His remains were found 2 days later. During that trip, his friends called a sea tow company claiming that the boat they were on was sinking. Well, an audio engineer, Janetta Brantley, cleaned up the audio of that call. She prefaced the stripped call by saying, as a professional audio engineer with experience in dialogue editing, dialogue cleanup, sound design, and post-production, I decided to work on that sea tow call. My goal was pretty much to preserve as much of the original recording as possible while making the quieter dialogue and background audio easier to hear. She also went into depth about the processes that she used to dissect the phone call, and what she uncovered was chilling. I was going to play it on the radio, but I don't think that you are going to fully hear everything that is happening. So you actually have to see the video. But basically, in the background of this call, you hear multiple voices. One person says, "Can we cover it up? Yeah, I thought about that. You killed him. He's already dead. Is he dead? Oh my God. Nolan, wake up. Get up. Wake up. Get the F up. Damn it, Bart. No, no, he's really dead now." All of that is happening in this stripped down call. Nancy Grace has reported about this. Don Lemon, Fox News, CNN. But what is absolutely insane is that the investigators on this case have said absolutely nothing. Nolan's parents have submitted subpoenas to social media companies for communications and other data on their son's social media profiles. There are reports that someone deleted messages on Nolan's cell phone that was in possession of a friend. Something fishy is definitely going on. And listen, his parents are not going to rest until they uncover the truth.
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0: Your home for Big Boy's Neighborhood in the Morning is Jammin' 93.3. Keeping you rolling through your early Friday morning, I'm Roxy Romeo. Stay close for Usher, You Remind Me is on the other side, kicking off more of your favorite throwbacks. Plus, I got Skeela with I Wish and Mary J.B. Without You. And start brushing up on your Kehlani lyrics because she is getting ready to kick off her world tour. And we have an unforgettable, intimate, ultimate, okay, VIP experience for you plus the guests. We are going to send you to L.A. And, of course, we are taking care of everything for you, from the hotel accommodations to the airfare. You are going to get some amazing seats. And you're even going to head backstage to toast it up with Kehlani herself. Yes, once in a lifetime opportunity, right? And so much more. So make sure you head over to our website, iHeart.com contest page right now, and enter for your chance. All right. This is the last week to get it done.
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The Palm Beach is old school hip hop jam in 93.3. Keeping those good vibes going on your early Friday morning. I'm Roxy Romeo with iHeartRadio Music Festival artist Snoop Dogg. Gin and Juice is coming up next. But first, let's jump into Nelly with EI.

0: Jam in 93.3. Coming up in just a few minutes, 5021 questions is setting off more of your favorite throwbacks. Also got Boyz II Men, I'll Make Love to You. I'm Roxy Romeo. And in 2024, Moët teamed up with Beyonce to create Sir Davis Whiskey. Sir Davis Whiskey is named after Beyonce and Jay-Z's son, Sir Carter, and her great-grandfather, Davis Hogue, a moonshiner and farmer during the Prohibition era. At the time, Moët said the whiskey brand was years in the making, and Beyonce said the deal developed over 4 years. Well, it seems that it was not a profitable venture for Moët, so they sold all their shares back to Beyonce and walked away from the deal. Beyonce has since released a statement saying that the sale makes the whiskey brand a woman, family, and black-owned company. I mean, I guess you got to say something, right? A bottle of Sir Davis retails for $90.
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0: Your home for Big Boy's Neighborhood in the Morning is Jammin' 93.3. Holding you down on your early Friday, I'm Roxy Romeo with more of your favorite throwbacks on the way for you. I got Aaliyah, Are You That Somebody? Akon, I Want to Love You in the Loonies. I got five on it. And the 2026 midterm elections are approaching, and they are being watched very closely to kind of determine where people are leaning. Donald Trump has endorsed hundreds of Republican candidates. Barack Obama, however, has only endorsed a select few, three, which are also running against endorsements from Trump. So who has more political power is the question. Head over to our Black Information Network, BINNews.com, or I should say political influence. Head over to our Black Information Network, BINNews.com. Full story on there. You can see who is being endorsed and where do you think it's going to lean.
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0: Sierra with 1-2-Step. I'm Roxy Romeo. And after almost two decades, it looks like Oprah has decided to close the doors to her Oprah Winfrey Leadership Academy for Girls in South Africa. She announced they will officially close at the end of the 2027 academic school year. Although her school will be closed, she is going to expand her scholarship program, allowing even more girls across South Africa to attend top schools. According to Oprah, the new model is expected to serve roughly twice as many students as the academy currently does. She said, quote, "The dream was never simply to build a school. It was to invest in the limitless potential of young women. That dream doesn't end with one campus. It continues in every girl whose future can be transformed through education."
1: It's time to pay them bills the right way. We got to pay them bills. Bills are stacking, gas is climbing, but $1,000 could level you up like a boss.
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4: 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This album is dedicated to all the teachers that told me I never amount to nothing. To all the people that lived above the buildings that I was hustling from that called the police on me when I was just trying to make some money to feed my daughter.
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0: 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That's coming up next, but first, here's Warren G and Nate Dogg with Regulate.
1: Regulators. We regulate any stealing of his property. We're damn good, too. But you can't be any geek off the street. 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Earn your keep.

0: The Palm Beach's old school hip hop jam in 93.3. Keeping you early Friday morning going for you. I'm Roxy Romeo, holding you down with more of your favorite throwbacks. I got Eminem, Lose Yourself. Johnny Gill, Rub You the Right Way, and T.I. with Whatever You Like. And we are back at it once again today with more chances for you to get your hands on $1,000. Okay, we would love to roll you into the weekend with some extra cash in your pocket. So make sure that you keep us turned up and make sure that anytime you hear that keyword, you enter it on our station website. All right, that automatically puts you in the running to be one of our lucky winners. And we do this hour after hour after hour. And you can try hour after hour after hour, right? No limit. All right, so good luck to you. Start thinking about what you're going to do. And we are going to call you from an unknown number to let you know that you won. So you might want to pick that call up.
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Coming up in just a few minutes, got the late Coolio with Gangsta's Paradise. But first, I'm Roxy Romeo, now with 50, Disco Inferno.

0: Jammin' 93.3. On the other side, Usher, yeah, is setting off more of your favorite throwbacks. Plus, I got Jay-Z, what can I get? I'm Roxy Romeo, and there is some real speculation over whether Senator Mitch McConnell is okay, or even if he's alive, for that matter. Members of Congress have demanded photos of McConnell to prove that he is able to perform his duties, and if not, they want him to resign. Two photos have been released. The second was within the last day or so. He is sitting in an armchair propped up by a pillow with his wife alongside him. An author, Jeff Yang, who went to college with his wife, Elaine Chao, was immediately skeptical of the second picture, saying that Elaine is the most well-put-together person, and there is no way that she would allow a picture to be released of her wearing a thin, untucked shirt over a visible black bra. And then when it was discovered that the shirt sells for $12 at Chico's, Yang said that she would rather die than wear that. So although a picture was released too, many are still not convinced.
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0: 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Holding you down on your early Friday. I'm Roxy Romeo. If you are just tuning in, welcome, welcome, welcome. 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I got Naughty by Nature on the way with OPP. Also, Mariah Carey, We Belong Together, and Rob Bass and DJ Easy Rock with It Takes Two. And if there is something I still have not played, now is definitely the time to get those last minute requests in. 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

The Palm Beach's old school hip hop jam in 93.3. Keeping you rolling through your Friday morning. I'm Roxy Romeo with Fat Joe and Ashanti. What's love? That is coming up next. But first, Usher. Nice and slow.

0: Your home for Big Boy's Neighborhood in the morning. It's Jammin' 93.3. Holding you down on your early Friday. I'm Roxy Romeo. Thank you so much for waking up with me and getting your day started. Definitely appreciate you. On the other side, I do have more of your favorite throwbacks lined up to keep your morning going. Destiny Shall Say My Name. Also got Sean Paul, Get Busy. And listen, lawsuits are about to fly. A 93-year-old grandmother, Yuvi Rodney, wanted to return to Guyana and be buried there. But instead, a Queens funeral home, Jay Foster, cremated her. Her death certificate specifically said that she wanted to be laid to rest in Guyana next to her own grandmother. So her family is beyond distraught, and they are demanding that the state do an investigation. Home expressed sympathy for the family, said they are committed to supporting them, but they still have not explained how this happened. I would be beyond livid. Listen, that lawsuit would have been filed yesterday.
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3: Baby, put it up. Uh-huh. Oh. Yeah, yeah. Lack a lack a lack a lack a lack a lack a lack a lack a lack a lack a lack a lack a lack a lack a lack a lack a lack a lack a lack a lack a lack a lack a lack a lack a lack a lack a lack a lack a lack a lack a lack a lack a lack a lack a lack a lack a lack a lack a lack a lack a lack a lack a lack a lack a lack a lack a lack a lack a lack a lack a lack a lack a lack a lack a lack a lack a lack a lack a lack a lack a lack a lack a lack a lack a lack a lack a lack a lack a lack a lack a lack a lack a lack a lack a lack a lack a lack a lack a lack a lack a lack a lack a lack a lack a lack a lack a lack a lack a lack a lack a lack a lack a lack a lack a lack a lack a lack a lack a lack a lack a lack a lack a lack a lack a lack a lack a lack a lack a lack a lack a lack a lack a lack a lack a lack a lack a lack a lack a lack a lack a lack a lack a lack a lack a lack a lack a lack a lack

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2: Yeah, yeah. Get your ass up and hurry up.

0: The Palm Beach's old school hip hop gem in 93.3. Big Boy's Big Neighborhood. Boy. Beautiful day in the neighborhood once again. We got a whole lot more show coming up for you, man. Yeah. Usher is warning fans before they come on stage with him. Like, you know what it is.
1: Yeah. Yeah.
2: Yeah,
1: like, man. If you don't want to be up here, don't come right. up here.
0: Did you see that? Did you see that? Because Monty was in Mexico. She was on vacation.
1: Yeah. Huh?
0: Were you catching how old girl
1: did I saw the- that. Yeah, I did. I mean, when I saw her on stage and I was like, okay, like if they didn't explain to her, like maybe, you know, but right. I don't know. I just thought that it was too much. It was a lot of attention.
0: At least play along too, though.
1: Yeah.
0: And you don't have to, but I'm like, damn. But she said she was waiting on Chris.
1: Yeah.
0: Hey, man, that's one of those things. The rest of the tour, I'll be like, damn.
1: Yeah.
0: You know, because even though they're on tour, there is some kind of friendly. There's got to be some kind of friendly competition where you don't call it friendly competition, but you don't want that to happen.
1: Right.
0: Where somebody's like, oh, I was just waiting on Chris. Like, damn.
1: Yeah.
0: You know what I'm saying? But so Usher's like, hey, before you come on stage, you know what's going down. Jennifer Lopez, J to the L-O.
3: Hello.
0: Jennifer Lopez says that expensive cars, designer watches,

0: and money do not make a man attractive.
1: Yeah. Okay.
2: Yeah, right.
1: But honestly, I looked at the comments and she's getting so much backlash because they're like, oh, she just wants to be relatable and this and that. But you know what? Aside from that.
2: Well, the date a regular guy, J-Lo.
0: Nice. Yeah.
2: Jesus Christ.
0: Are you a regular guy?
2: Yeah, I'm a regular guy, man.
0: But look, you know, that's why she's saying
1: that. If you want her to say that.
0: Can you imagine if Louis got J-Lo?
1: That would be wild.
0: Louis' birthday is tomorrow, too, man. We didn't plan no party.
1: What?
0: So sad, man.
1: Yeah, I just got
0: He's so used to planning everybody else's party.
1: Right.
0: That he was like, watch, they don't plan my party.
1: Do we still have time?
0: That's what I told him this morning. But then is Louis the one that do all the...
1: Yeah.
2: You want me to invite everyone for my own birthday party?
0: Because he's the one that set up the calls. He'll be like, hey, you want to come to my party tomorrow? That'll look a little awkward.
1: Yeah.
2: Set up my own balloons.
0: Yeah, man. Poor Louis. It'll be great later. And we were talking about, we have a Louis belated birthday party.
2: Yeah.
1: Okay.
0: Yeah, so like a couple
1: weeks.
0: Got
1: some plans.
0: Yeah,
1: some
0: you know what I'm saying? Yeah, if we don't forget. And also, man, shout out to our good friend DJ Envy, man. DJ Envy says that his wife had to teach him how to wash his butt properly.
2: Oh, my God.
0: And I don't know what age Envy got married, but I'm pretty sure it was in his 20s, possibly 30s. Yeah. If you got to wait till your 20s to learn how to wash your ass, something's bad.
1: Yeah.
0: Like, there's just some things, you know, you got to take to the grave, too, Envy.
2: Yeah, right. Why would you say that, bro? Yeah, publicly, man. What are you talking about?
0: Yeah, and now we're talking about it.
2: Yeah.
0: So now we got to do a what's the grossest thing your partner does. Like, now we got to do topics and everything.
1: We have to.
0: Yeah, thank you, DJ Envy. Breakfast Club.
2: Oh my
0: Check
2: God.
0: Them out on Netflix. You know what I'm saying?
1: Right.
0: Big Boys Big Neighborhood. Boys.

0: Thank you for calling the office.
1: I was there about a week ago. I had what they say, do you have the dark blotches around your face, so on and so forth? Do you have bags? Yes, yes, yes. And I applied the cucumber mask, and this is about almost 48 hours ago. I don't know exactly how I'm supposed to remove these cucumbers. How do I get this crazy glue off of my face?
0: You put actual glue on your face, though?
1: Yes, I put some of that Gorilla Bond on the bottom of my eyes, and I stuck them on because I noticed when I first applied them, when I was asleep, they would just fall off. And I'm like, you know, you got so much baggage, it looked like you're going to Italy for a week. So I glued them on, and every time I go to, like, if I go to pull it, every time I go to pull it, it's like it's pulling the skin off with it as well, so...
0: Go to the emergency room.
1: You guys gave me the cucumbers. You don't even.
0: We didn't give you Gorilla Glue.
1: I can't even cry right now because I have cucumber on my face.
0: I am so sorry. I'm really concerned for you.
1: I'm just going to come down there.
0: No, sir. I didn't say to come down here.
1: No, I'm coming down.
0: I mean, we have a lobby full of people right now.
1: I'll come in about 11. All right.
0: There's a back door. So
1: I'm not the help. I know what you're doing.
0: Right
1: no.
0: Up there.
1: Okay, well, I'll be there at 11:30. I'll be there at 12.
0: So most 11:30 likely, or 12?
1: 12:30 I'll be there. So that way we could probably have you start taking this off my eyes around 1.
0: Like I said, you should definitely go to an emergency room.
1: It's not going
0: to
1: be so confidential. When I put it on Instagram, when I tag the business in, and when I put your name in as well. All righty?
0: Sir, but and you're the one that put Gorilla Glue on your
1: right.
0: face.
1: Oh, yeah. Blame the victim here. And the Instagram post won't come immediately because you know why, hon? Because I cannot see. Thank you.
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0: Jamming 93.3. And do continue to hang out with us in the neighborhood. We got a lot of different people that listen, man. If you're a tow truck driver. Man, somebody did Mariana wrong, man.
1: Too wrong, man. I think somebody giving me evil eye right now. Yeah. Because I do not have my car, and I walked out to nothing.
0: They towed her car away.
1: Yeah.
2: After VK.
0: Hey, man, she literally came rolling up on an electric bike.
3: Wow.
0: Y'all continue to hang with us in the neighborhood. Big boy neighborhood.

0: the Palm Beach's old school hip hop jam in 93.3. Big Boys Big Neighborhood. Boy. Mariana back in the neighborhood. Mariana, welcome back.
1: Thank you.
0: I do want to ask this because there's a whole drama that's going on with Mariana.
1: Yeah.
0: First thing I want to ask is, how did you get to work?
1: Well, I thankfully had to ask my sister to let me borrow her car, okay. So I'm good, you know?
0: And the reason why?
1: The reason why is because I don't have a car and my car got towed. So I got back from my trip to no car.
0: Yeah.
1: And you know, the worst part is that I had scheduled a like hot yoga the first day because I'm like, let me get back to it. You know,
0: man,
1: like,
0: I'll
1: let
0: get me right back. I was in Mexico eating
1: good. Like, you know, I had a great vacation and I come back, I schedule that class. And when I leave my apartment, I go outside to like nothing. Literally, like I go around
0: You came from the airport and you thought your car was still parked there?
1: Yeah, I thought like
0: that wasn't
1: I didn't
0: the first
1: even,
0: thing that you looked
1: no,
0: at.
1: No, maybe it
0: oh,
1: should have been
0: your
1: the
0: bags
1: first.
0: In the
1: yeah,
0: car,
1: I put
0: in
1: my
0: house.
1: Bags. I went inside. I slept that night because I got there really late, like maybe like 2 a.m.
0: Gotcha.
1: So, you know, I left my things in there. And then later that day, I had scheduled a hot yoga. And
0: when because
1: I was literally walking out with my bag, you know,
0: thinking
1: that I was going to get back to my routine like normal. And I go around the whole apartment block. Like,
0: and you know where your car is parked.
1: Yeah.
0: But you still got that hope, like, man, am I tripping?
1: Yeah, like, I'm tripping. Like, I know,
0: hey,
1: I
0: man,
1: know
0: I
1: where I parked.
0: Man, I remember coming out my car and told, and I remember standing in the spot. Like,
1: yeah.
0: Mm. Man, am I tripping? So, did you know your car was towed or you thought it got stolen?
1: I thought a little bit of both.
0: Yeah.
1: Like, you know, but mostly it got towed. But I was like, no, there's a possibility somebody could have broken in and taken my car. But I'm like, I don't know how the whole push to start thing works right. With, like, people stealing
0: yeah.
1: cars.
0: Yeah, yeah, yeah.
1: I don't know if they're that updated
0: on, like,
1: yet.
0: A hot list.
1: Yeah.
0: Like,
1: So, definitely after that, like, I had to call the city. And they're like, yeah, you did get towed. And then after that, they were like, oh, well, you have to show proof of insurance. Well, come to find out that I forgot my dad had told me that he had took me off the insurance. I don't have insurance right now. Now I'm looking for that.
0: Jesus
1: and it's like,
0: Christ.
1: Now
0: so you got to get insurance to pick up your car.
1: Yes.
0: But they can't release it.
1: They cannot release it without
0: Do
1: that.
0: Do you know what your total is yet?
1: Yeah, it's like almost 800. So when I pick it up later on today, it's going to be almost 900.
0: You want to just have them keep it?
1: I was thinking about that.
0: No, because I was telling I said, man, my first few cars, you said 900. Man,
1: yeah.
0: My first few cars, I didn't.
1: Yeah,
0: like, I literally had cars where I was like, man, they could just keep it.
1: Right.
0: Yeah, but not this one. I've seen your car.
1: Mind you, I just got back from a trip. So yeah. Now on top of that, I got to pay for the insurance. I got to pay for to take
2: so
1: my car out.
2: It's expensive to do
1: Dude,
2: that.
0: It's
1: know.
0: A hustle, man.
2: That's crazy.
1: Know.
0: It's a hustle. And were you parked illegally or one of your neighbors probably hit you up?
1: I think it's one of, what do you mean? Like,
0: like a Trump supporter neighbor?
1: Yeah, I think it had to be a hating ass neighbor.
0: Why do I always got to bring Trump
1: to you? Yeah. Because there's always that one neighbor.
0: It could have just been a neighbor.
2: You know, an angry ass neighbor, man.
0: So you got to do all that today.
1: I got to do all that today. I did part of it yesterday. So then today I should just be able to go to the Now I got to go to the DMV, show them proof that I have insurance, and then pay a $14 fee for that. And
0: And you got to keep going back and forth to the yard, too.
1: What do you mean?
0: Did you already pull your paperwork? So you got your paperwork
1: Not
0: in hand.
1: Yet. Not yet. I'm doing that today. Like yesterday I was investigating, you know, I was being FBI. So
0: you don't have your registration, because sometimes you got to go and pull your papers.
1: Yeah.
0: And from the yard. And then you got to go to the DMV, get everything you need. Then you got to go from the DMV back to the yard.
1: Yeah, so I'm going to have to do all of that today.
0: Yeah, we better get you out of here.
2: Is this your car or is this the other car?
1: No, this is actually mine.
2: Is it the car or your truck?
1: No. Thankfully, it's mine, not the truck that we know we're talking about.
0: Hey, man, because she got like a sponsored vehicle that would have canceled everything.
2: She has a Ford.
0: Yeah.
1: I got a Yaris. Yeah, I got a pickup.
0: Hey, I didn't want to say it. I was like, oh, my God.
1: It's not that one.
0: I was like, is sales going to get involved?
1: That would be crazy.
0: Doc got to go down there.
1: Right. Like,
0: got to send our sales staff down there. Like, okay, it's an indoor car.
1: Yeah. Her car.
0: Hey, man, well, if worst come to worst, I'll come pick you up in the morning.
1: Yeah.
0: All right. All right. Y'all continue to hang with us in the neighborhood, Big Boys neighborhood.
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0: jamming 93.3. Big Boys Neighborhood. Luigi is up in here. Before you say anything else, Luigi.
1: Yeah.
0: Luigi, daughter, stepdaughter, it's her birthday.
1: Yeah, it's her birthday.
0: Yeah, and so... Jesus, what did you send her?
1: I just said, you know, after we did a little shout out on the radio, I did a happy birthday, mama, and then sent her a little emoji with a little dog and a little drink. And then she replied with, thank you, Luigi.
0: Yeah. Hey, man, that's cute and formal and informal right. at the same time. You know what I'm saying?
2: Like,
0: yeah. Thank you, Luigi. Appreciate that. You know, send my sister something. Thank you, big boy. You're welcome, Charlene.
2: Did she put dot, dot, dot, too, or what?
0: Yeah. Thank you, Luigi. Hook it up with some Universal tickets.
1: Yeah, basically.
0: All righty. Now, Mariana in the neighborhood. Luigi in the neighborhood. What you got, Lou Dog?
1: So let's talk about a big box office weekend that's going to happen. It's Spider-Man Brand New Day is coming out this weekend. I think a lot of parents are going to be disguising the fact that their kids want to go watch it so they can go watch it.
0: Remember you said you wanted to see this, right?
1: Yeah, like Quest.
0: Oh, man. Quest, are you going to go see this weekend, Quest?
3: I'm going to go watch it today.
0: Today.
3: Yeah, today. I'm not hiding behind my kid. I want to go watch it.
0: Yeah, man. Come on. Yeah, he was like, shut your ass up.
2: Right.
0: Low key.
3: Your birthday's not today, dog.
0: Low key, shut your ass up. Yeah. The movie don't even come on with this old ass one.
1: Yeah, not at all, dog.
0: Yeah, man.
1: But I feel like this is going to knock off The Odyssey
0: right.
1: off the top.
0: But you know what I love about this, too, Luigi? I love that people are going back to the theater.
1: Yeah, I love it too,
0: because
1: bro.
0: We've seen Odyssey. There was something else what did I just
1: Obsession
0: see?
1: Was going on.
0: Obsession. Yeah. Obsession. Yeah.
1: Obsession. Yes.
0: And what did I just see over the weekend, man? What was it Odyssey? Yeah, it was Odyssey. Odyssey. Last weekend, yeah.
1: Yeah, yeah. So I think
2: Michael?
0: Michael.
1: Yeah, the biopic.
0: Yeah, man.
1: About that.
0: Say it again.
4: Backrooms. That was another good one.
2: Backrooms.
1: That was in the theater.
4: Yeah, yeah. Well, it's a movie, dog. It's a good website. Movie.
0: What is it called?
4: Backrooms.
0: Backrooms?
4: Yes.
0: Okay, I'm not familiar. My bad.
1: Yeah, me either, dog.
0: I didn't go to the theater.
4: That was another big movie. Yeah, yeah.
0: Okay, well, hell, man.
1: Not big enough.
0: Just because I don't know don't mean it ain't big. You know what I'm saying? Believe that. At first, I thought he said something else. I was like, whoa, man. You got to watch that. You know what I'm saying? Like, what's the ghost thing you party done? We done with that.
1: Yeah, but Tom Holland, obviously Spider-Man, did do a thing with this YouTube creator. He does a thing called Substitute Teacher, and he went in there with a bunch of kids, and these kids were asking him questions.
5: Next question.
6: Are you take Isaiah to a date?
5: Yeah, all the time. My favorite thing to do.
6: Are you married?
5: That is a very important question, and I am... you guys... obviously, you haven't been media trained like publicists.
0: Oh, man.
7: This is Victor, and he's never heard of a publicist.
8: He's definitely married.
9: I don't know why he avoided my question.
10: Can you do a backflip?
5: I can do a backflip, but the truth of the matter is that this ceiling is not tall enough.
0: Right. I know kids are probably like, who are you again? Because, you know, sometimes you can't put it together. Yeah. Where it's like, oh, that's Spider-Man and that's such and such. So.
1: Very true, dog.
0: Are you going to go see it this weekend? It's your birthday weekend.
1: Yeah, I don't think I'm going to catch
0: it. What you
1: doing
0: for your birthday weekend?
1: I don't have any crazy plans, but I'll probably do something, like brunch or something like that.
0: Mm-hmm. Brunch?
1: Okay. Yeah.
2: Brunch. Wow. Champagne?
11: What you going to have? Like bagels and lox? I'm trying to go to brunch.
1: I just want to drink early, dog.
11: Yeah, you want to. What's on a croissant?
1: I just want to be drunk by morning.
0: Look at this dude over here. Look at this dude over here. Where you want a fruit
1: salad?
0: Yeah, man.
1: Olives.
0: Like, I go to a place got like 12 different olives. All right, y'all continue to hang with us in the neighborhood, big boys neighborhood.

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1: Big Boy Big Neighborhood. Boy.
0: Mariana in the Neighborhood. Mighty to the Potty. Jennifer Lopez, J-Lo.
2: Yes.
0: Hello.
2: J to the L-O. Mi gente Latino.
0: Oh, go ahead now. You know? I knew you were going to do that to her.
2: She recently spoke out about things that are attractive about men that are not, that don't include, you know, money, cars, and like the flashy things.
3: But you know what makes a man really attractive? It's not the watch. It's not the car. It's not the private jet. It really isn't. Although that's nice. It's nice. It's seeing them make the bed in the morning. Or wash the dishes for you when you're tired at night. That's what's sexy. Now that's what I call sexy. Because ladies, you know we do all the things.
2: Mind you, this is at a Dolce & Gabbana show. So I'm wondering what the crowd was thinking. You know, like, I'm like, I think everybody around there is very well
4: wash
2: off.
4: Wash the dishes.
2: Right. Who does that?
4: Can't relate. I washed the dishes back in 78.
2: Right. Because oh, it ran to the comments. And she's getting some backlash. People are like, she just wants to sound relatable and this and that. You know, like, I'm not taking advice from a woman who is divorced 8 times. You know. But honestly.
0: Hey, you know what it is too, Marty? It feels like sometimes people put Jennifer in this category like, yeah. Oh, she can't do right.
2: Yeah.
0: You know, it's like they love attacking Jennifer Lopez. Yeah. You know, you too. You know what I'm saying?
3: Mi gente Latino.
2: Iconic. It turned 15 years this year. It's the quinceañera. Oh, really? Yes.
3: Mi gente Latino.
2: Come on now.
0: but yeah, like, and it's true. Maybe that's not the thing, like the watch, the car, the jet. But yeah. You got to think, though, too, like, the average woman or the average person not sitting here saying, man, the car, the jet. Like, yeah, that would even come out of somebody's mouth.
2: Yeah.
0: Because I think, even if you're not like a gold digger or whatever, but I know if I met a woman and she had a car and a jet, I'd be like, hmm.
2: Right.
0: You know what I'm saying? Like, a jet? Like, what are you talking about?
2: But I did want to circle back to what she said because, you know, I was like, that is true. It doesn't, okay, whatever. It all, maybe she was going into my love don't cost a thing.
0: Oh, yeah. Okay.
2: But,

0: car. Go ahead.
1: Yes. Yeah. But you know what? It's, you know, I think it matters a lot if someone is listening. Like if I'm dating a guy or like if I'm in a relationship, I want him to listen and actually ask me questions.
0: Right.
1: Like
0: pay attention.
1: Yes. Pay attention. That's a big thing for me. Pay attention.
0: I don't know. But you know what, man? If you sent me like a Rolls Royce, mm-hmm. you don't have to really listen to me. You know what I'm saying? Like, call me shallow.
1: You send me a jet. Like.
0: Yeah, yeah. And I'm going to tell you straight up, man. Like, people be talking all this mess. If I was a girl, I'd be a gold digger probably. You know what I'm saying?
1: Yeah. I'd be wanting my morals to go out the door.
0: They'd be like, hey, man, you know, like, my real name is Kurt. They'd be like, you know, LaCurtis? They'd be like, oh, man. They'd be like, man, she for the streets. ain't no telling. All right, now, do continue to hang with us in the neighborhood, Big Boys Big Neighborhood.
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0: The Palm Beach's old school hip hop jam in 93.3. Big Boy's Neighborhood. All righty, now Luigi is up in here, man. Hey, Quest. Is there a problem with Luigi saying Luca's name?
1: No, I'm looking out for my boy.
0: He said that you corrected him on it. Like, I don't know how to say Luca's last name, so I just say Luca.
1: It's Doncic.
0: Doncic.
1: Yeah.
0: Wow.
1: Doncic.
2: Doncic.
0: Right, right.
3: Doncic.
1: Doncic. Luca Doncic. Yeah.
0: Doncic.
2: She should put a C in there, an H in there.
0: So it's like Don Chicharron.
4: There you go.
0: All righty, Don Chicharron. All righty, go ahead, Luigi.
2: Yeah, so since LeBron is out as a Laker.
0: Oh, my God.
2: You saying
3: LeBron James.
2: Yeah. Doug, so a lot of people are wondering what the hell is going to happen with the Lakers and what's happening, but I think there's some good bonding going on because Luka Doncic is hosting the entire LA Lakers roster in Slovenia right now for like a 4-day mini camp, they're saying.
0: And he's paying for that?
2: Yeah.
0: Hey, man, at some point I'd be like, hey, dude, you don't even really play. Yeah. Like some of the players, I'd be like, hey, bro, like, you know what I'm saying? Like,
2: yeah, so yeah, filled with workouts, golf, some Slovenia tourism they're trying to do over there. So I feel like, yeah, you know, we're talking about how this team is going to look a lot different next year. So with Luka being the captain at this point, I'm like, all right, it's a free trip. That's pretty badass. Yeah, man. The whole squad.
0: Show you how Caucasian the team about to be. Yeah.
2: Basically, dog. But did Bronny James go on this trip?
0: Oh, I wonder.
2: Yeah, right. Must have. I wonder what that, you know, how awkward that. Well, I don't think it's awkward, but.
0: Right. But I don't think Bronny would go.
2: It kind of is, right?
0: But I guess if you're bonding as a team,
2: you would have to jump on board.
0: Hey, man, you see they said that LeBron jersey is like one of the biggest selling jerseys
2: they
0: of all time.
2: Sold out for the 76ers.
0: Yeah, and I don't think it was overall. It was like specific. It was like first team, like a player switching teams. It was something like that.
2: Really?
0: Yeah, y'all go figure it out. Right. I'm making breakfast over here.
3: I'm looking at Slovenia culture right now.
2: Yeah, yeah. What is there to do over there?
3: Yeah.
2: I'm pretty sure he knows everything, and then he's probably a king in Slovenia.
0: Oh, yeah, man. Even free for everything,
2: hell,
0: bro.
2: Hell, yeah. If it's a bonding situation like that, but you got to figure there's so many different personalities on the team. Mm-hmm. I wonder who's doing what and who. You know what I mean? It's got to it's got to take a lot to put everybody in order to be like,
0: what if you took all their passports and trafficked them?
2: Oh my God.
0: Like they couldn't go back home. You know what I'm saying?
2: Yeah.
0: Had them over there playing in a different league.
2: But you got to figure some people are probably going to show up late to things. Some people probably won't show up. Some people, you know what I mean? Like,
0: but if you're there, you have no reason to show up late. Unless you got a little jet lag the first day or two. But if you're over there and you're being hosted, and you show up late, that's like, come on, man. That's mad disrespectful.
2: If we did, I know we've talked about doing some type of team bonding and going somewhere like soon.
0: Yeah, we're supposed to go to Florida.
2: Yeah, to Florida.
0: Yeah, man.
2: So if we do that, like, are you worried about anybody?
0: No, because y'all grown. Yeah. I know how to come back home.
2: Yeah.
0: You know what I'm saying?
3: He's like, that's what you got.
0: You know what I mean? I'm like, I'm good to go. You know what I mean?
3: We all grown up in here.
0: Yeah, we all grown. It's not like I'm taking some kids and I got to be a chaperone. It's not like y'all prom and I'm a limo driver. Like, nah, bro. Like, anything
2: can
0: y'all
2: you buy
0: do?
2: Us beer?
0: Yeah. You know, can you go in there? Like, nah.
3: So, why somebody get arrested?
0: Yeah, so it's on you guys. And if somebody get arrested, that's better for the show. Yeah.
3: If we
0: can get y'all out, you know what I'm saying? Not arrested for anything crazy. But yeah, I'm not tripping over that. And the thing about our Florida trip is I don't have to play host.
2: Yeah,
0: you know what I'm saying?
3: True.
0: Like, we just get there and y'all do what y'all do. I'm not playing host and like, oh, everybody on the bus and I got to walk with a flag and y'all got to follow me around.
3: Tour guide.
0: Yeah, like a tour guide. Big boy.

0: Hello.
1: Hello, may I speak to please?
0: Yeah, this is her.
1: It's Luther Lufe from DoorDash. I'm here now, and I've been tapping on your door at Unit 7. I have your food here.
0: I think it's a neighbor's food or something. I mean, I would gladly take it, but...
1: Is this Christina?
0: Yeah.
1: There's a lot of food, and I got the hot Cheetos pie that you wanted. I went and got you the Takis, the foot-long burrito from Taco Vato. We got that for you.
0: Like, there has to be a card on file. I didn't, you know, give any...
1: Is the last four digits of your car 07?
0: Yeah.
1: All righty, well, come on now. Open up the damn door. Stop playing.
0: No. Take it back. My car.
1: No, I'm not taking it back. Your car, what do you mean? It's $487. That's already a charge.
0: Okay. Wait, hold on. How much?
1: It's $487.
0: Oh, my God.
1: The lasagna that you...
0: pay my rent.
1: Right.
0: Okay, that's like half my rent right there.
1: You should get your priorities straight because I wouldn't spend $487 on all this food if I had rent coming up.
0: Right. No.
1: You sound like one of those my 600-pound life ladies. Are you bedridden? Do you need me to come in and give this stuff to you? Like, what's the problem here?
0: It is none of your business how much I weigh.
1: All righty. My room, Susan. Delivery, then it's only right that I eat this food and say that you ate it. I'm gonna go and get the poke bowl.
0: You're not eating that food. You must have some sort of mental issue.
1: The only thing that I ask is that when you go back on the app, you give me a 5-star rating and also tip me.
0: I am going to go and rate you, and I want to talk to your manager.
1: Oh, okay, well, you know what? DoorDash with the cash. Get on out. You got the stash, and thank you. Thank you for being another satisfied customer. We appreciate you, all righty?
0: You're insane.
1: In the membrane.
0: Oh, and I hope you have allergies you don't know about.
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0: Jamming 93.3. And do continue to hang with us in the neighborhood, Louis G. What you got?
1: Man, there's this guy named James Farthing. And he's in Kentucky, and he just got arrested for the fourth time. And I'm going to tell you why I'm mentioning his name, because this dude is such an idiot.
2: Oh, my God.
1: And anybody who was living in his shoes right now should not be getting arrested four times.
0: Man, that was great. I love the way you did that. Y'all continue to hang with us in the neighborhood, Big Boys Neighborhood.

0: jamming 93.3 The Palm Beach's old school hip hop. Big Boy Neighborhood. All right, and now Louis G is up in here. What up, Ludo?
1: All right, so I saw this headline, bro, and I remember this name. This name, James Farthing.
0: How can you forget it?
1: Right?
0: James Farthing?
1: Yeah, and I'm like, why am I seeing this name again? So I click on the link and I read this story. The dude got arrested again. Listen to everything. He's been arrested 4 times already in Kentucky.
2: James Farthing has been arrested for the 4th time, this time for allegedly strangling a woman. Oh, he was busted in Scott County, and the woman claims James grabbed her by the neck during an alleged argument, leaving visible welts, and told investigators the alleged attack may have been captured on a Ring camera that was in the bedroom. Farthing pleaded not guilty on Tuesday to strangulation and assault charges. His bond was set at $15,000, and a judge ordered him to stay away from the woman and wear a monitoring device. Yeah. James Farthing was previously arrested for allegedly kicking a Florida deputy in the head during a hotel bar scuffle.
1: What?
2: He was busted in an alleged witness intimidation case.
1: What?
2: And has recently been charged for a November hit and run. Authorities say he was driving his Corvette over 100 miles an hour, rear-ended a vehicle, and fled on foot.
0: Okay, how many chances,
1: Four times already. Yeah. And the reason I keep seeing this guy's name in the headline is because this guy became a lottery winner. He won a historic $167 million Kentucky Powerball last year in 2025,
0: hey,
1: bro.
0: Hey, bro, let me tell you.
1: He's a Powerball winner.
0: If you got that much money, right?
1: Yes.
0: You could pay somebody to kick that deputy in the head. You know what I'm saying? Like, are you serious?
1: What are you talking about, bro?
0: Money made him a monster, bro. More of a monster.
1: Oh, my gosh, dog. When I saw it, I was like, why does his name sound so familiar? I was like, this is a dude that won that historic Powerball for 167 in Kentucky. And, yeah, I've been seeing him because it was the first time he got arrested for the hit and run. The second time, the third, I'm like, dude, the fourth time? You're a multi-millionaire, big dog. You're
0: money,
1: set for life.
0: Money is his evil.
1: Yeah,
0: and he's paying to probably get out as far as like the best lawyers, but this one it's gonna stick.
1: Oh,
0: he's habitual now.
1: Yeah, especially if there was a Ring camera and caught everything on camera, like you know what I mean. But still,
3: I'm just hating because he could literally pay to get my car out of the tow
0: yard. He could buy the tow yard. Hey, dude, they towed Maddie's car and it's like $900 to get out. Every story we do now is gonna be like, man, I couldn't pay my car to get there.
3: $167 million.
0: $167 million.
1: But we talk about it. Winning the lottery could possibly be a curse for some people.
0: Yeah, man, the gift and the curse.
1: I know somebody.
0: I would like to try it.
1: Yeah. Like for sure. Like I think we all know that one person that if they won the lottery, they would F it off.
0: Oh yeah.
1: You know what I mean?
0: Hell yeah. Is there anybody in the neighborhood that you think? I don't think there's anyone in the neighborhood that I could say would F off
1: $67 million. I don't think so.
0: I think I give away too much.
1: Yeah.
0: You know what I'm saying?
1: Yeah, I think I would buy random stuff. Like, just like,
3: I could see Louis doing something very random.
1: Why'd you buy a water park?
0: Almost
1: for?
0: Stupid. Yeah, like that.
1: Why'd you buy a water
0: like,
1: park?
0: Like, open up a brewery.
1: Yeah. The water park
0: with no
1: the
0: license to sell. Yeah. You know what I'm saying?
1: Yeah, to buy bootleg beer when I have all this money to buy it for regular price. Like, what am I doing?
0: Man, and then you got to think you'll never be caught up in another prostitution thing, right?
1: Yeah, for sure. I'll just buy one.
0: There it is.
1: Buy one
0: of
1: TJ.
0: Man. Buy Hong Kong and Tijuana.
3: But you know what? At least he ain't strangling a woman.
0: Yeah. Exactly.
1: Thank you, buddy.
0: There it is, man. Silver lining. Y'all continue to hang with us in the neighborhood, Big Boys neighborhood.
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0: The Palm Beach's old school hip hop jam in 93.3. Big Boy's Neighborhood. All right, now, speaking of shows as well, man, mm-hmm. Usher and Chris Brown are out on the road. Thank you, Louie. Usher and Chris Brown are out on the road.
1: Usher.
0: Thank you. Yeah, man. So watch this. You know what I'm saying? Watch this lady not want me to lap dance for her. You know what I'm saying? Watch this. But Usher brings a woman on stage, yes, Mariana, and it blew up in his face.
2: And it blew up in his face. And of course, you know, everybody was talking about that when it happened. I wasn't here, but I was looking at all the backlash from like kind of like both sides on social media. Man. And to me, it was like when I saw the clip, I didn't see anything wrong because I didn't know like anything behind it, you know, like until I finally heard him kind of like say his little, he was like, oh, if you don't want to, she doesn't want to be on here.
0: Yeah, he pretty much broke it. And he's trying to work her. He was like, man, this used to work everywhere else.
2: Right.
0: He's grinding on her. But then he says it.
3: I don't think she want to be on the stage.
0: You hear that?
3: I don't think she want to be on the stage.
0: And her face is like, yeah, I don't.
2: Mind you, yeah, she's a baddie. But I'm like, to me, it was like, she really didn't have to do anything.
0: She didn't. But you know what got me, though, Mighty? Did you hear everything that she said?
2: The response?
0: After? Yeah, she's not like a nice person.
2: Yeah, like I feel like maybe, you know, hey, that's what I didn't feel like doing anything, point blank period. You know, she doesn't have to go deep into like, oh, I'm this girl, I'm that girl.
0: Yeah.
2: But you know what? If that's what you think that you are, go ahead, girl.
0: And of course, you don't have to have no guy get on stage and stand there fondle her. You know what I'm saying?
2: She definitely didn't have to do too much. You know, she was invited on stage.
0: And she made sure she didn't either.
2: Yeah, she was invited on stage. And, you know, now Usher is warning people.
0: Like, you know what's up.
2: Right.
0: Don't get up here.
4: Before we get started, don't bring your ass up here if you don't want to be here. Hey. I don't like ugly. But he most certainly don't feel too good about pretty privilege.
0: I heard that. Because, you know, in there she said she had pretty privilege.
2: Yeah,
0: That's why he said God don't like ugly, but God he said about pretty privilege. Yeah, man.
1: I love that he said that,
0: and that's why I don't do that when I do appearances. I don't bring women up and try to dance because I already know. You know what I'm saying? I already know, man. You just got to know. You know?
2: I think with his response with this one, it's kind of giving a little sassy, Usher. Like,
0: oh, yeah.
2: It's like, stop being a sassy man.
0: I think it's a given, though.
2: No. You think so?
0: Yeah, he had to.
2: A lot
0: it,
2: on
0: though.
2: Both parts, you
0: would
2: know?
0: If somebody came out and got you in the audience, would you go up?
2: Maybe I would, but I don't think that I would feel like I need to do, like, if you didn't tell me that I had to do that, I
0: but
2: feel
0: you
2: like
0: knowing,
2: I don't have
0: like,
2: to.
0: If it was like Usher and Chris, and you knowing that it's like a freak session.
2: I feel like I'm a germaphobe. Like, I don't want, like, don't kiss
0: even
2: me.
0: Even if I
2: like,
0: saw you going up, I'd be like, Mighty, whoa. Yeah.
2: Like, please don't. Yeah. Like, your like, sweat
0: oh,
2: on
0: oh
2: my
0: God,
2: skin.
0: Oh, my God, is he sweating?
2: That's why when I saw that, I was like, okay, I can understand. But then the response and all
0: and
2: that
0: And then plus,
2: was,
0: if it's the guy that you don't want.
2: Yeah,
0: you know
2: exactly.
0: what I'm saying? And not that there's, like, I don't know who somebody could enjoy, right?
2: Mm-hmm.
0: But that's, like, some guy that you enjoy. And then I come out.
2: Right.
0: And, you know, and not that Usher is me, but you know, but that's the way old girl felt. It was like, I'm not here
2: for she
0: you.
2: Wanted
0: you know
2: Brown.
0: What I'm saying? So maybe when they come out here, maybe I'll just go ahead and surprise somebody. Just come out and, you know, put it on them too. I don't know.
1: Yeah.
0: Big Boy's Neighborhood.

0: Big Boy Neighborhood. Jesus Sepulveda's up in here. Jesus, hang loose. What the hell you got, Jesus?
1: Let me tell you something. If it's not a juicy gossip, keep it to yourself. Really? I don't want it. I don't want that's no true. Piece of it. No, man, nothing. Want I don't want the.
0: You said if it's not juicy?
1: Yeah, if it's not juicy, then right. Keep it to yourself. No details, yeah, no nothing.
0: There's sometimes the people be like, yeah, something. I'm like, what else? Oh, I don't know. I didn't ask. I'm like, what are you talking about?
2: Right.
1: I do. Dude, my girl gave me this beef jerky of a gossip. Not juicy, really. Just dry. Right.
2: No seasoning.
1: Terrible, dude. It's
0: got to be some lotion.
1: Yeah, she was like, I was bringing up one of her friends, and she was just like, yeah, they're not together anymore. I was like, wait, what happened? He's like, yeah, she's gone cheating. I'm like, how? I don't know. She's dead. What do you mean? I don't know. No, I need to know. Is she crying? Is it late for day? What's going on here?
0: Veto does the same thing. I don't know if I do layers because I do interviews.
1: Yeah.
0: But literally, it'd be anything. And she'd be like, oh, you know, such and such died. I'm like, how? I don't know. Like, isn't that a question you ask? They're not getting together anymore. They're not a couple anymore. What happened? I don't know. I just see them on the. What are we talking about?
1: I need details. I need to know exactly what happened. How did you catch them? Oh, my God. I need to see pictures. You know, I need to see text messages. I need to see it all. Yeah. Right? But God forbid, I have a gossip and she's just like, wait, and then what? And then what?
2: Yeah.
1: And then I got to know. I got to ask questions. I got to be the snitch. I got to be the detective with my friends.
0: That's the same thing with that. I got to know everything. Yes.
1: Nothing crazy. It's not together.
2: I need to know everything.
0: Yes,
2: I don't
0: know
2: why. Like, it's just, and sometimes it just happens. Like, people just tend to just say everything. It's like.
0: And then, Monty, there's times too, I don't want to hear nothing.
2: That is true.
0: You know what I'm saying? I don't, but if there's somebody such and such, and then I ask a follow up question, which should be. Question number two.
1: Mm-hmm. Yes.
0: And you don't have that. I'm like, oh, okay, I'm good.
2: Right.
1: Exactly. Or you ever get that thing where, like, they get a call and then they're making noises like it's good? They're like, no way. Really? Okay. When?
3: Oh, yeah.
1: Now? Oh, my God. And right now. And I'm just like, oh, my God. I'm in that like, oh, my God. It's going to be good. It's happening right now. I was like, speakers, man. I need to know. And it was something so basic. It was just so basic. And I'm like,
0: what happened?
1: Oh, yeah.
0: What happened? Timothy fell at school. And I was like, what? Is that the energy we have?
1: Yes.
0: Hey, dude, then I love when I'm having a conversation, right?
1: Yeah.
0: And Veto could be just sitting there. And then when I get off the phone, I wait. I literally would count to 10. Mm-hmm.
1: Yes.
0: And even before I get to 10, she'll say, what happened?
1: Oh, wow. Better be juicy.
3: It's like a boxing countdown.
0: What happened? Yeah. I'm like, dude, she's going to ask me what happened.
1: Exactly. When I'm on the phone, I need to be on speaker. I need to be on it. But she can't be. No, no, no, ladies. If it's not juicy, don't give it to me.
0: Right.
1: Don't give it to me.
0: Give me everything. All right, y'all continue to hang out with us in the neighborhood. Big Boys Neighborhood.
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0: Everybody wanna talk like they got something to say, but nothing comes out when they move their lips. 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

0: 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Big Boys Big Neighborhood. Boy. Mariana back in the neighborhood. Mariana, welcome back.
1: Thank you.
0: I do want to ask this because there's a whole drama that's going on with Mariana.
1: Yeah.
0: First thing I want to ask is, how did you get to work?
1: Well, I thankfully had to ask my sister to let me borrow her car, so okay. I'm good, you know?
0: And the reason why?
1: The reason why is because I don't have a car and my car got towed. So I got back from my trip to no car.
0: Yeah.
1: And you know, the worst part is that I had scheduled a like hot yoga the first day because I'm like, let me get back to it. You know,
0: man,
1: like,
0: I'll get right back. I was in Mexico
1: eating good. Like, you know, I had a great vacation and I come back. I schedule that class. And when I leave my apartment, I go outside to like nothing. Literally, like I go around
0: So you came from the airport and you thought your car was still parked there?
1: Yeah, I thought like
0: that wasn't the first thing that you looked at?
1: No, maybe it should have
0: been. Oh, you
1: put
0: your bags in the car?
1: Yeah, I put my bags. I went inside. I slept that night because I got there really late, like maybe like 2 a.m.
0: Gotcha.
1: So, you know, I left my things in there. And then later that day, I had scheduled a hot yoga. And
0: when, sorry for that.
1: No, because I was literally walking out with my bag, you know,
0: thinking
1: that I was going to get back to my routine like normal. And I go around the whole apartment block. Like,
0: and you know where your car is parked.
1: Yeah.
0: But you still got that hope, like, man, I'm tripping.
1: Yeah, like, I'm tripping. Like, I know.
0: Hey, man, I remember coming out my car and towed, and I remember standing in the spot. Like,
1: yeah.
0: Man, I'm tripping. So, did you know your car was towed or you thought it got stolen?
1: I thought a little bit of both.
0: Yeah.
1: Like, you know, but mostly it got towed. But I was like, no, there's a possibility somebody could have broken in and taken my car. But I'm like, I don't know how the whole push to start thing works with, like, people stealing cars.
0: Yeah,
1: I don't know if they're that
0: I'm
1: updated
0: on, like,
1: yet.
0: A hot list.
1: Yeah.
0: Like,
1: So, definitely after that, like, I had to call the city and they're like, yeah, you did get towed. And then after that, they were like, oh, well, you have to show proof of insurance. Well, come to find out that I forgot my dad had told me that he had took me off the insurance. I don't have insurance right now. Now I'm looking for that.
0: Jesus
1: and it's like,
0: so you got to get insurance to pick up your car.
1: Yes.
0: But they can't release it.
1: They cannot release it without
0: that. Do you know what your total is yet?
1: Yeah, it's like almost 800. So when I pick it up later on today, it's going to be almost 900.
0: You don't want to just have them keep it?
1: I was thinking about that.
0: No, because I said, man, my first few cars, you said 900. Man,
1: yeah.
0: My first few cars, I didn't.
1: Yeah.
0: Like, I literally had cars where I was like, man, they could just keep it.
1: Right.
0: Yeah, but not this one. I've seen your car.
1: Mind you, I just got back from a trip. So now on top of that, I got to pay for the insurance. I got to pay for to take
2: so
1: my car out.
2: It's expensive to do that.
1: I don't
0: know. It's a hustle, man.
2: That's crazy.
0: It's a hustle. And were you parked illegally or one of your neighbors probably hit you up?
1: I think it's one of, what do you mean? Like a
0: Trump supporter neighbor?
1: Yeah, I think it had to be a hating ass neighbor.
0: Why always got to bring Trump
1: supporters? Yeah. Because there's always that one neighbor.
0: It could have just been a neighbor.
2: Angry neighbor, man.
0: But so you got to do all that today.
1: I got to do all that today. I did part of it yesterday. So then today I should just be able to go to now I got to go to the DMV, show them proof that I have insurance, and then pay a $14 fee for that.
0: And you got to keep going back and forth to your yard, too.
1: What do you mean?
0: Did you already pull your paperwork? So you got your paperwork
1: not
0: in hand?
1: Not yet. I'm doing that today. Like yesterday I was investigating, you know, I was being FBI. So
0: you don't have your registration other than, because sometimes you got to go and pull your papers. And from the yard. And then you got to go to the DMV, get everything you need. Then you got to go from the DMV back to the yard.
1: Yeah, so I'm going to have to do all of that today.
0: Yeah, we better get you out of here.
2: Is this your car or is this the other car?
1: No, this is actually
2: the car
1: mine.
2: Or your truck?
1: Thankfully, it's mine, not the truck that we know we're talking about.
0: Hey, man, because she got like a sponsored vehicle that would have canceled everything.
2: Yeah. She has a Ford.
0: Yeah.
1: I got a Yaris. Yeah, I got a pickup.
0: Hey, I don't want to say it. I was like, oh, my God.
1: It's not that one.
0: I was like, is sales going to get involved?
1: That would be crazy.
0: Doc got to go.

0: down there.
1: Like, gotta
0: send our sales staff down there. Like, okay,
2: release
0: it's an indoor car.
2: Yeah. Release her car.
0: Hey, man, well, if worst come to worst, I'll come pick you up in the morning.
2: All right.
0: Y'all continue to hang with us in the neighborhood.

0: Thank you for calling.
1: I was there about a week ago. I had what they say, do you have the dark blotches around your face, so on and so forth? Do you have bags? Yes, yes, yes. And I applied the cucumber mask, and this is about almost 48 hours ago. I don't know exactly how I'm supposed to remove these cucumbers. How do I get this crazy glue off of my face?
0: You put actual glue on your face, though?
1: Yes, I put some of that Gorilla Bond on the bottom of my eyes, and I stuck them on because I noticed when I first applied them, when I was asleep, they would just fall off. And I'm like, you know, you got so much baggage. You look like you're going to Italy for a week. So I glued them on, and every time I go to, like, if I go to pull it, every time
0: oh
1: I go to, if I go to pull it, it's like it's pulling the skin off with it as well. So
0: go to the emergency room. To
1: you guys gave me the cucumbers. You don't even.
0: We didn't give you Gorilla Glue.
1: I can't even cry right now because I have cucumber on my face.
0: I am so sorry. I'm really concerned for you.
1: I'm just going to come down there.
0: No, sir. I didn't say to come down here.
1: No, I'm coming down.
0: I mean, we have a lobby full of people right now.
1: I'll come in about 11. All right.
0: There's a back door.
1: I'm not the help. I know what you're doing. No.
0: Up there.
1: Okay, well, I'll be there at 11:30.
0: See a doctor.
1: I'll be there at 12.
0: So 11:30 or 12?
1: 12:30, I'll be there. So that way we could probably have you start taking this off my eyes around 1.
0: Like I said, you should definitely go to an emergency room.
1: It's not going
0: to
1: be so confidential. When I put it on Instagram, when I tag the business in, and when I put your name in as well. All righty?
0: Sir, but
1: and
0: you're the one that put Gorilla Glue on your
1: right.
0: face.
1: Oh, yeah. Blame the victim here. And the Instagram post won't come immediately because you know why, hon? Because I cannot see. Thank you.
2: 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Every hour, every day. Right here at Big Boy's Neighborhood.
1: Hello. 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
1: And do continue to hang with us in the neighborhood. Mariana, what you got?
2: I was walking around Mexico City looking crazy.
1: You do that here.
2: Well, no, but it's different though. It's different.
3: Spreading the ugliness, huh?
2: My roommate messed up my makeup and I was looking crazy while we were on this trip.
1: Hey, man, you got to fight your roommate.
2: Noah.
1: You don't think so?
2: Maybe.
1: Now, who's Noah?
2: No.
1: Okay, you continue to hang with us in the neighborhood, big boy.

0: jamming 93.3 The Palm Beach's old school hip hop. Big Boy Big Neighborhood. 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Mighty to the party. What you got?
1: All right. So I got a little situation. Not a situation, but a situation.
0: A guy?
1: No. Okay. This has to do something with my roommate.
2: Y'all together now?
1: No. She got a girlfriend.
2: All right. Sorry about
1: she
2: that.
1: Loyal. Okay. So, you know, we went on this trip, and while we're on this trip,
2: Did her girlfriend go too?
1: No, it was just me and her.
2: Y'all too, huh?
1: Yeah. What do you mean? We had separate rooms.
2: Yeah.
1: That's my homie.
2: Till 1:30 in the morning.
1: No, right.
0: You think she look at you?
1: No, I don't think so. I mean, she does, but not like that.
2: All right, okay, we'll go ahead now.
1: So anyway, back to my friend who is my roommate, and we went on this trip together. My makeup got ruined while we were out there, and it was because she accidentally threw my powder in the toilet.
2: And you fought her.
1: No, I didn't fight her.
2: Oh, okay.
1: No. Maybe I should have.
0: No.
2: Not on. Y'all were in Mexico, right?
1: Yeah. We were.
0: But she's Caucasian, right?
1: Yeah.
0: Okay. Wait, they would have been
1: maybe.
0: On the side.
2: Yeah.
0: Whoop her out there. So how did this happen?
1: So she was getting ready in the restroom, and my powder was there, and I guess like it was an accident.
0: Oh,
1: you know?
0: She knocked it in the toilet.
1: Yeah, she knocked it in the toilet.
0: What was doing? Slam dancing?
1: No. What she was doing, but you know, like it accidentally fell over.
0: Not yours, but not hers.
1: Right.
0: You're not low key. I don't know if you did something wrong, but she was like, oh, I'll pay her back later.
1: Right. That's
0: what
1: I'm like, you know, but it's like, I can't be mad because it was an accident, but I'm also like kind of mad.
0: Was it the only one of that kind?
1: Yes,
0: that you
1: it's
0: had?
1: The only one. And
0: how much
1: it
0: cost?
1: It's $50. Like,
0: oh,
1: it's like,
0: nah,
1: I don't want to go back to Sephora and buy it.
0: Did she pay you for it?
1: She didn't. And that's why I'm like, am I crazy for like wanting her to? I'm not going to tell her though, you know?
0: Right, yeah, but she didn't offer either.
1: Yeah,
0: huh?
1: And I was like, I don't want to.
0: She didn't do like the girl, I'll get you another one, or oh my, I'm so sorry. No.
3: That sucks.
1: Does that?
3: I would have easily done that.
0: Oh, yeah.
3: Sorry,
0: that's
3: dropped your.
0: That's
1: kind of courtesy. Should I text her right now?
0: Not right now.
1: No?
0: Wait till this break.
1: Okay. Yeah, you're right.
0: Let's call her.
1: We should call her?
0: Yeah.
1: Oh, my God. I don't know. I'm just
0: But she did apologize, of course.
1: She definitely apologized. Right. And I understand that it was an accident. So that's why I'm like, oh, I can't be mad, but
0: so
1: at the
0: she
1: same
0: was
1: time,
0: going out in Mexico with her face made up, and you weren't.
1: Yeah, like,
3: oh,
1: half,
3: man.
1: You know, like, it's like,
0: wow.
1: Girl,
3: I was screaming out like, you're
1: on getting at me. Looking
0: all
1: crazy.
0: Like, baby, you look good. It's your face.
3: What's up with your abuelita, dog?
1: Wild.
3: That's my cousin.
0: Hey, man, but if she did it on accident, you got to let it go.
1: Yeah, I know.
0: But common courtesy would have been like, that would have been the first thing that came out of my mouth.
3: Yeah.
1: Me too. But, you know, we can't expect people to think. Yep.
3: But give it some time. You never know. She could surprise you.
1: Yeah,
3: you know,
1: that's what
3: you
1: I'm trying to wait.
0: Especially
1: what
0: if
1: she
0: it's
1: does?
0: Tough break.
1: Right.
0: After we forced her. You know,
1: right.
0: Or, you know, it's a trip. She probably had like a whole thing.
1: Maybe.
0: And now it's going to make it seem like she did it because we talked about it.
1: Cause yeah, because she is a really nice girl too. So
0: yeah.
1: I'm like, what if she did have that planned?
3: If she's thoughtful, she probably will get you a new one.
1: Yeah. All right. Well,
0: how long ago did this happen?
1: Right, 4 days ago.
0: Yeah, I mean, she had time, right?
1: Yeah, definitely.
0: There's no Sephora or anything equivalent in Mexico?
1: There is, yeah. Right. Not near us, though. So right. maybe, you know, we just got back. I'm giving it some time to breathe.
0: Yeah,
1: you
0: got so much trauma. You lost your... she messed up your makeup. Your car got towed. You know what I'm saying? Like, Jesus
1: That's
0: Christ.
1: What I'm saying.
0: You ever thought about,
1: like,
0: man, I should just stay in Mexico?
1: Somebody got my voodoo doll.
0: Yeah. Y'all continue to hang with us in the neighborhood. Big Boy Neighborhood.
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0: jamming 93.3 The Palm Beach's old school hip hop. Big Boys Neighborhood. All right, now, Louis G, we're talking about friend of the neighborhood, man, from the Breakfast Club, yeah. DJ Envy.
1: I know we're going to get into what's the grossest thing your partner does after this, but we should probably talk about what's the grossest thing your cousin in Mexico does.
0: Yeah, man.
1: DJ real. Savvy story.
0: Savvy just said something. No, don't even try to explain
1: don't
0: it.
1: Even try to
0: please,
1: explain
0: because there's
1: gross.
0: No way I can explain
2: yeah. Don't normalize
0: incest.
2: That.
0: All right, go ahead.
1: Back
0: please.
1: To DJ Envy. He says a lot on his show.
0: Yes, he does.
1: Him and his wife have wrote books, and he said so much about, like, pleasing her in bed.
0: Yeah, because even in the book, he was saying how she went years faking it.
1: Yeah.
0: And he didn't give her, like, you know, she never got there.
1: God. Yeah.
0: She like, oh, my God.
2: Saying, like,
0: how dare he? That was real. Like, oh, my God.
1: But now he came out and said something about his shower habits.
0: Yeah, man.
1: How he didn't really know how to clean his butt. And
0: so R&B singer Eric Benet. Mm-hmm.
1: Yeah.
0: Eric Benet, he's been doing like this great social media, right? Mm-hmm. Like really great social media. And he was talking about how guys need to really like wash themselves and they need to stop this stigma of washing your, you know, your anus, your butt is gay. Yeah. So this is Eric Benet saying mm-hmm. this. So they started a topic. Well, a segment where they were talking about it on the Breakfast Club, and DJ Envy says,
3: I tell too much up here. My wife hates it, but it's all good.
4: What's up?
3: So, yes, I used to be the type of guy that didn't, quote unquote, get up all in
4: see
3: there.
4: See what
3: right?
4: I'm saying?
3: But I'm going to tell you why.
4: Act like you don't know no, what the no, hell no. going on.
3: But I never thought about it. That's not a conversation I had with the fellas at the barbershop when we'll be out and about. But like, hey, fellas, did you wash your ass? But let me tell you. So, you know, one day me and Gia, this is a long time ago, you know, we take showers with each other. Okay. We wash each other.
4: Yeah.
3: And one day she got up all in there. And I'm like, whoa. And then I realized whoa. I'm supposed to wash my ass thoroughly and correctly. So ever since that, I'm like, I wash my ass. But you should get up all in there. You don't want stinky ass.
0: Hey, man, if you gotta wait to learn how to wash your butt after you're married to Gia, and I love Gia as well, man. I love Envy.
1: Yes.
0: Man, come on now.
1: Come on, bro.
0: Come on, man.
1: What are you talking about? What do you think? Just water running down with soap cleaning?
0: Yeah,
1: butt?
0: Man.
2: Oh, my God.
0: And
1: what
0: then,
1: are you talking about?
0: And then I would feel crazy if I was just in the shower with Vettel and she started to wipe my butt.
2: Right.
1: Yeah.
0: Like, I don't think I would want that either, though. You know what I'm saying? Like,
1: I'm not going to lie to you. One time when I
0: be
1: was...
0: Be all on the wall. Like, oh. Hey, baby, can we take a shower again? Like, we just took one.
1: Can we change the shower head? Hey, four different settings. Looks like.
0: Yeah. Yeah, look at this. Is it shower time? Can't wait till my birthday. Yeah, man. That's what you learn. Oh, my gosh, man.
2: Yeah, I don't know if I want to wash a man's ass, to be honest. Like,
0: a grown man?
2: Yeah, no. Like, just put my hand down there.
0: Yeah,
2: like,
0: I'm good, man. And I can't imagine what the group text look like after that.
2: Right.
0: And then when she figure out you haven't been washing it right? Now, what were you about to say, Louis?
1: I was going
0: to
1: say, a long time ago, when I was dating, some girl came up to me. She was like, after the shower, she was like, you don't put lotion on your feet? And I was like, no, I don't think any man does that.
0: I do.
1: And
2: me too.
1: You're supposed to put lotion on your feet.
0: Wait, hold on. Is that a revelation?
2: Wait.
0: He said, I don't think any man do. And you was like, I do. Who
2: wait,
0: are
2: guys,
0: you?
2: Wait. Remember, I got a lot going on right now.
0: Oh, yeah. Her car got towed. Sorry about that, man.
1: Sorry,
0: she's not thinking correctly.
1: Yeah,
0: all righty, so we do want to hear from you, man. What's the grossest thing your partner does? Oh, man, I hope Vettel don't call in. What's the grossest thing?
1: In,
0: no, yeah. Don't call in, baby girl. If you love me, you won't. What's the grossest thing your partner does? Hit us up, Big Boys Neighborhood. Boy.

0: The Palm Beach's old school hip hop jam in 93.3. Big Boy's Neighborhood, we're speaking on it. All righty now. DJ Envy was speaking about how his wife Gia is the one that during the shower taught him how to wash his buttocks.
1: Yes.
0: So we were just asking you in the neighborhood, what's the grossest thing your partner does? We're going to bring Jerome into the neighborhood and see what's going down with Jerome. Jerome, hello.
2: Hello.
0: Hello there, Jerome. Jerome, what city are you calling from?
2: Long Beach, Long Beach.
0: All righty now, Jerome from Long Beach, Strong Beach. If you call slipping, it's the wrong beach. What's the grossest thing your partner does, Jerome?
2: Okay, my girl, bro, has allergies real bad, right? So she does this thing where she says she's scratching her throat, and she makes this noise like... And then she sniffs her nose up like, so it's like, I'm like, what are you doing? And then she sneezes and I'm like, yes, it wants to come out. Why are you sniffing it back up?
0: Yeah, you got
2: to
0: divorce her, Jerome. Oh, no. Oh, okay. Okay. Yeah, there's surgeries for that then. Okay. The divorce thing was the end of the road. Yeah. But I know what you're talking about.
2: It's horrible.
0: Oh, man.
3: Yes,
2: you sound like a little guinea pig.
0: Yeah, man. Hey, man. Shout out to all the guinea pigs, though. You know what I'm saying? We don't want to shame any pigs out there, any guinea pigs. But, yeah, man, like, I would think that, and I know we're talking about our partners, but I got another one of my partners that his girl, like, I think it's gross the way that she like, do that hark up and spit. And it's not just once. Like, it's her thing.
3: Oh, no.
0: Like, they're like, and I'm like, damn, you're like one of the homies from back in the day. Like, I'm like, man, like, if it worked for you.
3: I don't even like when men do that.
0: Yeah. What's the grossest thing your partner or someone does? Hit us up. And I don't know if it's gross or if it's comfortable, but Veto can use the bathroom with the door open. Have conversations. Be like, baby, where do you want to go on vacation at? And I'm like,
3: oh. You know what I'm saying?
0: That's hilarious. Like, oh, okay. And sometimes we just stand there. I just be standing there talking to you. Like, all right. What's the grossest thing your partner does? You do?
3: I've done definitely.
0: What, like, leave the door open? Yeah.
3: Absolutely. My mom did it too.
0: Yeah, man. Like, just open up the door. Like,
3: full on combos.
0: After my gastric bypass, my wife don't even want to be near the restroom when I'm in there. So, literally, she's been in a whole different room. Like, what's the grossest thing your partner does? Hit us up, Big Boy's Neighborhood.
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1: Big Boys Neighborhood, we're asking, what's the grossest thing you or your partner does? We're going to bring in, is that Raquel we're bringing into the neighborhood? See what's going down with Raquel. What the hell? Raquel, hello.
2: Hello.
1: Hello there, Raquel. Raquel, what's the grossest thing you or your partner do?
2: My husband likes to rub his athlete's feet on the bed and create cheese.
1: Oh, man. Hey, let me ask you this. Like, his athlete feet, does when he scrapes them together, does the skin come off?
2: I'm pretty sure that's the skin coming off.
1: Yeah. That's like that Parmesan cheese, man. At like a restaurant, be like, you want any Parmesan?
3: Oh, my God.
1: Her husband back there just rubbing his feet together.
3: Oh, my God.
4: I'm guilty of that, dog. I'm not going to lie to you
1: Are
4: guys.
1: You serious?
4: Yeah, Myra could probably call right now and say that I'm gross for doing that, too. Because I do this thing where I have to have one sock off.
1: But you have athlete's feet, too?
4: No, but sometimes when they're a little dry, I do the little... Scratch my feet, scratch them together.
1: I
4: look at the couch.
1: So, what is this thing with wearing one sock on and one sock off?
4: I don't know what it is, dog.
1: You're that person, huh? But you know what, man?
4: I don't know what it is.
1: You turn something horrible into, like, I can live with it.
4: Yeah.
1: You're the guy that, you know how you couldn't find, like, when you get your clothes out the dryer and one sock is missing?
4: Yeah.
1: You figured it out.
4: Oh, yeah, I figured it out.
1: You're like, I'll just wear this one.
4: You know what I'm saying? Don't worry about it.
1: That's crazy. Is it a particular foot? Like, is it your left or your right foot?
4: I prefer to take off my left sock.
1: Really? Yeah. So you start with both socks on?
4: And then as soon as I take off my shoes for whatever reason, I'll have to take off one sock.
1: Really? No.
4: Whether you're just chilling, dude, or when I go to sleep, for sure it's only one sock.
1: That's so sad. She said, "You're weird, dude.
3: You're weirdo."
1: Hey man, I sleep in socks now. Like, I gotta sleep in socks. I don't know what it is.
3: Oh, really?
1: Yeah. Okay. I'm starting to say too much. Thank you, Raquel. All right, we're going to Susanna now.
4: Yeah.
1: All righty, let's go to Susanna, man. Before people figure out we just. Worse than DJ Envy. All righty now. Susanna, hello.
5: Hello.
1: Hello there, Susanna. Susanna, what city are you calling from?
5: Palmdale.
1: What the hell? Hello. All righty now. What's the grossest thing you or your partner does?
5: He does a lot of gross stuff, but he could get away with it because I love him. But the grossest thing he does is he eats his boogers, and he tries to do it incognito, thinking I don't see it, but I see it.
1: Oh, my God, dude.
4: No. Stop.
1: I think I went to high school with your husband. No.
5: The boogers. It's just he picks and chooses, you know, like just a little one here, and I'm just like, you're gross.
1: Hey, dude, let me tell you, everybody in here got the same look on their face right now. Everybody in their car got the same look on their face, like that. And how long y'all been married?
5: 11 years.
1: 11 years.
4: Nah,
1: and you say he tried to sneak. Hey man, but does he ball them up too? Like roll them up into little like?
5: No, okay. In his defense, it's not like the big ones. He'll take like the little scabby ones and just put them on his tongue, and I'm just looking at him.
1: So just the little scabby ones. Now we
4: jerky one.
1: Now we understand. Yeah. The little burnt Cajun ones. Like, yeah. What you say? The little booger jerky.

0: Yeah,
1: a little chicharrón. You know?
0: Yeah, all right. You know what? There it is. Hey, dude, because at first I didn't understand it until she said that it's the only the crispy ones, like the smaller ones. Okay, now we got it, Susanna. Susanna, now we understand. Okay, because at first we didn't get it.
2: Right.
0: But now we told her, now we understand how normal that is. All righty now. Yeah. What's the gross? She said he got many things.
2: Right.
0: What's the if that's one of them, what's the others? What's the grossest thing you or your partner do? Does

0: Hello?
1: Hello, may I speak to please?
0: Yeah, this is her.
1: It's Luther Lufay from DoorDash. I'm here now, and I've been tapping on your door at Unit 7. I have your food here.
0: I think it's a neighbor's food or something. I mean, I would gladly take it, but...
1: Is this Christina?
0: Yeah.
1: There's a lot of food, and I got the hot Cheetos pie that you wanted. I went and got you the Takis, the foot-long burrito from Taco Vato. We got that for you.
0: Like, there has to be a card on file. I didn't, you know, give any...
1: Is the last four digits of your car 07?
0: Yeah.
1: All righty, well, come on now. Open up the damn door. Stop playing.
0: No. Take it back. My car.
1: No, I'm not taking it back. Your car, what do you mean? It's $487. That's already a charge.
0: Okay. Wait, hold on. How much?
1: It's $487.
0: Oh, my God.
1: The lasagna
0: pay my rent.
1: Right.
0: Okay, that's like half my rent right there.
1: You should get your priorities straight because I wouldn't spend $487 on all this food if I had rent coming up.
0: Right. No.
1: You sound like one of those my 600-pound life ladies. Are you bedridden? Do you need me to come in and give this stuff to you? Like, what's the problem here?
0: It is none of your business how much I weigh.
1: All righty. My room is frozen. Delivery, then it's only right that I eat this food and say that you ate it. I'm going to go and get the poke.
0: You're not eating that food. You must have some sort of mental issue.
1: The only thing that I ask is that when you go back on the app, you give me a 5-star rating and also tip me.
0: I am going to go and rate you, and I want to talk to your manager.
1: Oh, okay, well, you know what? DoorDash with the cash. Get on out. You got the stash, and thank you. Thank you for being another satisfied customer. We appreciate you, all righty?
0: You're insane.
1: In the membrane.
0: Oh, and I hope you have allergies you don't know about.
2: 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Every hour, every day. Right here at Big Boy's Neighborhood.
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1: Big Boy's Neighborhood.
2: All righty now, man. We're going to get back to this. Yeah. DJ Envy from The Breakfast Club. They were talking about R&B singer Eric Benet. And Eric Benet been doing some great, great like social media, man. Yeah, I'm really enjoying his social media. So he was talking about how guys need to get off this thing about talking about, oh, it's gay, to really like wash your butt.
3: Yeah,
2: right? So probably. They were doing this segment on The Breakfast Club, and DJ Envy revealed this.
4: But it's all good.
5: What's up?
4: So, yes, I used to be the type of guy that didn't, quote unquote, get up all in
5: see
4: there.
5: See what
4: right?
5: I'm saying?
4: But I'm going to tell you why.
5: Like you don't know no, what no, the no. hell going on.
4: But I didn't even thought about it. That's not a conversation I had with the fellas at the barbershop when we'll be out and about. But like, hey, fellas, did you wash your ass? But let me tell you. So, you know, one day me and Gia, this is a long time ago, you know, we take showers with each other. Okay. We wash each other.
5: Yeah.
4: And one day she got up all in there. And I'm like, whoa. And then I realized I'm supposed to wash my ass. Thoroughly and correctly. So ever since that, I'm like, I wash my ass. But you should get up all in there. You don't want stinky ass.
2: Yeah, and I think that yeah. if you're already married and you got your lady, I don't know how young they were or if they were married already, but by the time you get in the shower with your queen, you should know how to wash your butt.
3: Yeah.
2: You know what I'm saying? And then I think it's different. Like, I don't know, with like your wife going up oh, in yeah. you, washing you like that.
6: I know, but I don't want to wash a man's ass.
2: Right, yeah.
6: For sure.
2: Yeah. Or if I got a baby.
3: Yeah.
2: Like, if it's even worse, you know what I'm saying?
3: You know what's crazy? One of my fondest, like, I don't have a lot of childhood memories, but the one that always comes
2: hold
3: up
2: on,
3: with
2: man.
3: Me.
2: You're not about to say something.
3: No, it's when my,
2: send you to
3: my
2: therapy
3: dad
2: over.
3: Would always encourage me to clean. Like, make sure you clean the proper way.
2: Yeah, man.
3: And okay. It was always proper. Mijo, make sure you clean there. Make sure, here's the rag. Clean, clean, clean, clean.
2: Yeah,
3: clean.
2: And you know, my dad that's wasn't crazy. There, so I didn't learn that till I was 36. Here on Preston Jeffin on DJ Envy. But no, we want to hear from you, man. What's the grossest thing you or your partner does? What's the grossest thing you or your partner does?
6: What I don't know if this is gross.
2: Yes,
6: but
2: it is. If you raising your hand. Yeah.
6: Hold on now, okay? Have you guys ever done like the sniff, your clothes, like before you wear like
2: in our life? Yeah, my
6: like,
2: life. I
6: feel I like
2: have.
6: That's kind of gross too. You know,
2: yeah.
6: Like I'll have my clothes laying, and then it's like, well, I don't know when's the last time I wore this, so let me smell it really quick.
2: No,
6: and then
2: no.
6: I, you know, if I wear it, then I wear it.
2: Oh, you're talking about yourself.
6: Oh, were we not doing that?
2: Oh my God! No, I'm just waiting. Get all dramatic. You're like, wait. No, I'm talking about my roommate.
3: Hi. I know I'm not the only one, but people who have had
2: you are.
3: Piercings,
2: start off like that.
3: People who have had piercings, sometimes when you take off your earring or whatever, you touch that little area,
6: you
3: get a little
2: smell like booty.
3: Yeah.
2: But why do everybody know that?
3: Everybody knows it. I know
6: they're guilty.
2: Yeah, everybody know that.
3: You're like,
2: and for some reason, you gotta smell it.
6: Yeah.
2: You know what I'm saying? You gotta smell it. From what I hear, that's what my people tell me.
6: Or you get arrested.
2: Yeah. Hey, you over there. All right.
7: Hold over. We smelled your ear from over here.
6: Sniffing.
2: Yeah. Y'all hit us up. What's the grossest thing you or your partner does? Hit us up. Big Boy's Neighborhood.

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1: Big Boy Neighborhood.
0: All righty now, Mariana in the neighborhood. Mari, to the party, what you got?
2: All right, so Instagram CEO recently talked about liking old pictures.
0: Oh, no.
3: Have you ever been swiping through someone's content from a long time ago and then by accident you liked that photo or reel and then you quickly unliked it because you didn't mean to do it? Well, if you have and you were wondering what happens, I thought I'd create a short video explaining exactly what goes down. So when you do like someone's photo, we send them a notification to let them know. But there's actually two types of notifications. There's the phone notification, and then there's the Instagram notification. When you unlike that photo, we can delete that Instagram notification, but we cannot delete that phone notification. So it'll still say on their lock screen, you know, Adam liked that photo. But if they tap on it, there's no record of it anywhere in the app, so it might be a little bit confusing. If we could delete that phone notification, we would, but we can't. So just make sure as you're scrolling through someone's content from many, many years ago, that you're careful not to like anything by mistake.
0: He's trying to create unnecessary content.
2: Hi, dude.
0: You're the CEO. Shut your ass up. Like, you know you can do it.
4: Fix it, bro.
0: Man, they know. I wish we could, but we can't.
2: We've been knowing this.
0: Man, Captain Obvious.
2: No, but he's been on his content lately because not that long ago he made a video about like an Instagram update as well. But you know, this recently happened
0: to me. Trying to be the face of Instagram.
2: Yeah, high key.
0: Remember MySpace had, was it Tom?
2: Tom.
0: Like, yeah.
2: He's
0: my
2: friend. Remember he made you like have him on your top like five.
0: Tom?
2: Like you had to have him.
0: I've never had MySpace.
2: Really?
0: I've never been on Facebook in my life either. I have a Facebook.
2: Right.
0: But I've never been on Facebook. I've never been on MySpace. You know what I'm saying? But Instagram and this guy now.
2: Right. But you know, that recently happened to us when, remember we were on my page and we liked.
0: And
2: someone?
0: I liked something?
2: Yes.
0: Yeah, man.
2: And it was like a super old picture. I panicked. Because you know when you're like going in someone's pictures, you accidentally hit like.
0: And then we figured out it was the wrong picture to like the
2: person.
0: Yeah, man.
2: Yeah.
0: But you know what you hit me too, Marty? You know how on iPhone, if you send somebody a message and then you go to edit.
2: Yeah.
0: You know, you're the first one who told me that they can hit that edit button and see what your original message was.
2: Oh,
0: right?
2: Really? Yeah.
0: So I'm like, why even put the edit up there if you could just go back and look at my dumbass reason why I had to do the edit.
2: Facts.
0: Yeah, man. Oh my gosh, man.
2: All these updates, like.
0: Yeah, I can't figure it out, bro.
4: Nope.
0: Same. It's so much.
2: Yeah.
0: Like, I'm so behind when it comes to technology, bro.
4: Yeah.
0: And you learn the hard way.
5: And everything moves so fast. Like I said, I accidentally followed people before. I accidentally gone on people's lives before.
0: Yeah.
2: I popped in a live.
0: I popped in an entire Hollywood's live. It was just us two. Nobody was in there. And
2: I was like,
0: dude, we can just FaceTime. Yeah. Like, for real, for real. All right. Now, Big Boy's Neighborhood. Yes, ma'am.

0: neighborhood.
1: All right, we're going to go ahead and get out of here. Definitely want to thank you guys for hanging out with us in the neighborhood, man. And shout out once again to Usher, man. Mm-hmm. Usher, yeah, you know how he was somewhat dissed by the girl that he brought up on the stage. She was really there for Chris Brown. Mm-hmm. You know, and my thing is this, man. If she got on stage, for one, I wouldn't even want my wife or any girl I know to get on stage.
2: Yeah, yeah, because
1: there's some duties that come with being on stage. Mm-hmm. But also, if she wasn't rocking with Usher, she didn't have to, like, submit. You know what I'm saying? Like, it was the more stuff that she said after with the pretty privilege and, you know, and just tit for tat with everyone. So now Usher pretty much said, hey, you know what you're coming up here for.
2: Yeah, and I get it. Like, a lot of people were attacking her because, like, girl, you should. What are you talking about? You should have done that. That's rude and blah, blah, blah. And, like, that's your moment. You got picked out of thousands of people here in the stadium. You know what I mean?
1: It's even when she said they were leaving, people were coming up to her during the show.
2: Oh, yeah.
1: Yeah, so, I mean, she probably had her reason to clap back. And what's messed up about that, I think Usher's like 47 now?
2: Yeah.
1: Yeah, I remember Usher, the young guy.
3: Yeah.
1: And now Usher's like, you know, so that, I know that had to help hurt his self-esteem as well.
3: Yeah. I just feel like she really didn't have to do anything.
1: Nah, she didn't.
3: She got backlash for that, you know? Yeah. Like, it's like, yeah, of course I want to go on stage.
1: She was, but not for Usher. It was Chris only. Now, Chris would have came out.
3: Right.
1: You know, and now Chris got to be back, say like,
3: Right.
1: You know?
2: How do you think Usher's wife felt?
1: Right.
3: That's true.
2: Like, I wonder if she was like, girl, you denied my man.
1: Right. But I wonder if she was like, see, I told you not to do that in the show.
3: Trying to stick to the cherries.
1: Yeah. I was kind of like, with the cherries, but at least the cherries, they ate them.
2: Yeah. Because I did see a picture of, legend, I don't know if it was mocked up or anything, but a picture of both of them hanging out in backstage.
1: Who?
2: Like that girl and then Usher's wife.
1: I highly doubt that.
3: Interesting.
1: Can you imagine the girl that denied him?
2: Yeah.
1: Oh, I don't know about that.
3: What are they fooling us?
1: Yeah, man. I guess. It was probably before she got
3: before
1: on stage.
3: The show? Well, maybe. Yeah.
1: Because after the show, I would have been like, ugh.
3: Right.
1: If I was Usher, I would have been like, get her out of here.
2: Yeah.
1: She wanted you to sign this. I ain't signing nothing. All right. And also, man, for those that hit us up, man, thank you for calling in. DJ Andy was talking about how he didn't know how to wash his butt. Mm-hmm. Until his wife got in the shower with him one day and showed him how to wash his ass. So we got into what's that gross thing that your partner does?
2: Yeah, there's a lot of things.
1: Oh, yeah, yeah. The one person that called up and said that their partner, like, eat their crusties.
3: Oh, buggers? Yeah, the toasty ones? Mm-hmm.
1: I was like, man. And then you kiss? Not at all.
3: I like popping pimples. I don't know if that's gross.
1: Oh, yeah. My wife is a pimple popper, too.
3: I don't know something about the juices
1: you know what?
3: Coming out.
1: I think that's a lady thing.
3: Yeah,
1: because my mom used to love that. My daughter loves it, and my wife loves it. Yeah, you never hear your homie like, hey, man, come here, let me get that. Come here, let me pop that. Come here, man, come here, real quick. Give me a tissue. Let me pop that for you.
3: Yeah
1: dudes
3: true.
1: Never do that, man.
3: Yeah, you got generations.
2: You know what I think is gross? My girl
1: your
2: Myra.
1: Your ID picture?
2: No, my girl Myra likes eating
1: her
2: food.
1: Oh, it's his birthday. I
2: should
1: be doing
2: that. Oh, yeah, come on, man. She likes eating her food cold.
1: Really?
2: Yeah, dog. I was like, dude, you can take it out the fridge.
1: She purposely wait. But you know what? You've seen it with me, too. I can eat cold food. You see if when I'm heating up something, I can eat it cold.
2: I
1: can't.
2: That's gross to me.
1: Oh, man. I'm talking about my food.
2: You know, you're gross.
1: You're
2: gross.
1: You know what I'm saying? I never give it to you.
3: Right.
1: You do. Hey, man, everybody's stuff is gross that we don't do.
2: Yeah, exactly. Yeah.
1: I'm like, oh, my God, are you serious? Mm-hmm. But thank you guys for hanging out with us. Enjoy the rest of your day. We are Big Boys Neighborhood, and we are gone.
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0: Beach's old school hip hop jam in 93.3. I think we have to, as a society, put, you know, forth better rules for going to concerts. If you get pulled up on stage, just know you're going to be made a spectacle of. Like, if it's an R&B show, they're probably going to serenade you and sing to you. You need to play along. If not, let somebody else go up there, all right? So it's going to go down to Benesha up next. Mariah's at the bat.
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1: I need to know when Aaliyah's tribute is going to be. 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All right, so we'll get into Nelly straight ahead. I'll hit you with Song Pep on the way.
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1: So yesterday, Barack Obama released his playlist, his summer playlist this year. Okay, Barack, he clearly is on game. His daughters, I hope, are keeping him up to date. But he put Ran to Atlanta on there with Drake and Future. He put Vince Staples' White Flag as a song on there. Girl Get Up with Dolce and SZA. Anderson .Paak. Clearly, Barack himself is listening to hustler music. All right, stay tuned. 1 o'clock and next keyword on the bag. I got Flo Rida. Black Street is up next.
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0: The Palm Beach's old school hip hop jam in 93.3. You know, Wayne is always going viral for like the wrong thing. Really, he didn't do anything this time. He just literally was performing on tour, had his shirt off, and people noticed he kind of got abs with a little belly. And people are confused where that comes from, how you got a beer belly and abs. I don't know. You got to ask Lil Wayne that question. 2 o'clock, she next shot to win the bag. I got Dusty Shot and Fab up next.
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0: The Palm Beach's old school hip hop jam in 93.3. So even though we laugh about it, we laugh about it now. Usher is like, listen, don't come on stage if you don't want to be on stage. Because girl, Nashville then went viral for looking all stank face. And now he's very precautious over who he brings on stage. Y'all gonna end tour experiences. I promise you. We have reached the end of the line for tours when people act like they don't want to be sang on and danced on by Usher. All right, 2 o'clock, your next shot to win $1,000. We'll get it to Snoop and Nelly on the way.
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1: Again, if we do an Aaliyah tribute, Genuine has to somehow be part of it, just like, rest in peace, DMX should have been, just like Timbaland, just like Missy, everybody that was there around in her early days of her career, except for the one you know I'm talking about. We shall not say his name. It's like Beetlejuice around here. We're getting into Chameleon Air on the way.

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1: So make sure to watch my my story on Instagram and Facebook, ASHLEE on air, because I got invited to come out to the 30th anniversary of UGK's Ride and Dirty album, which is going down this weekend, tomorrow. And Chamillionaire is scheduled to perform, as well as some H-Town legends like Slim Thug, Kiki. And I'll be giving you all the backstage access. Just follow me, ASHLEE on air. Stay tuned. I got Rihanna up next. Another keyword to win the bag of three. Keep it locked. This is Ashley Tuiz.
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1: I heard you need some cash. I don't care what you need it for. I ain't asked that. But actually, I do actually want to know. Let's go to the callers. What are you going to do with $1,000? 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
1: I mean, sis, let me tell you something. 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All the influencers learned how to up your credit score, do all that. 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We going to need to pay some balances off. All right, so 3 o'clock, your next shot to win the bag. Stay tuned. We'll get into Aaliyah up next. It's Ashley Tuiz.
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0: Notorious B.I.G., Puffy and Mace, Mo Money, Mo Problems. When I heard that Diddy got in a fight, got thrown in the hole, I thought maybe they would add some time to his sentence, but no, went the other way around. According to sources, his release date has actually been moved forward for a third time. So now, according to the Federal Bureau of Prisons, he is eligible for release on January 24th, 2028. This is, I think, almost a full 6 months shorter than what he originally was sentenced to. And he got thrown in a hole. Look, if that's me, I'm going to get thrown in the hole every single day. Solitary confinement, so ain't nobody messing with me. And they're going to let me out early. Sign me up.
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Jamming 93.3, the Palm Beach's old school hip hop. What's up, Brian G? Rolling with you on a Friday, getting your weekend started. Throwbacks on the way. Got Fat Joe and Ashanti, What's Love? Loonies, I got five on it.

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0: 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What's up, Brian G? 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

0: 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What's up, Brian G? Rolling with you on a Friday. Getting your weekend started with Throwbacks on the way. Got Eminem and Lose Yourself. Shanice, I Love Your Smile and 50 Cent, 21 Questions. We do it every Friday. We say the quiet part out loud. These are things that you think people need to hear as we head into the weekend. It can be very specific to a certain person. It could be generic if you think just the world needs to hear it. Totally up to you. 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
1: Yes. 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No, just do exactly what you want to do.
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0: Your home for Big Boys Neighborhood in the morning. It's Jam at 93.3. Saying the quiet part out loud. What do people need to hear heading into the weekend? 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
1: You don't need to tag me or at me in a direct message, because then I get multiple alerts and it's going to piss me off. So you don't need to do that.
0: I'll go a little further. You don't need to make me part of your group chat. I'm good.

0: Jamming 93.3, the Palm Beach's old school hip hop. Brian G hanging out with you on a Friday. Got your weekend started with throwbacks on the way. A Blackstreet, Don't Leave Me. Got Ja Rule and Ashanti always on time. And Mark Morrison, Return of the Mac. Plus every Friday, we say the quiet part out loud. These are things that you think people need to hear as we head into the weekend. You got something you want to say to somebody? This is the spot to do it. You just want to throw something out there to the universe? You can do that as well. Charles, saying the quiet part out loud.
1: People need to hear that something people shouldn't do is use money to try to prove their worth or impress other people.
0: Plus, these days, you really can't afford to try to impress other people.
1: People just need to hear it because people who truly matter won't care about your car or anything that you have. They'll care about your character, your kindness, and how you treat others.
0: That's true. That's good advice. I mean, honestly, I can't afford to worry about what other people think anyway. My car's my car. That's what I can afford. On Instagram, at the Brian Grimes, this is a good one. Rebecca says, just breathe. Everybody just breathe. Not everybody. Some of y'all need to hold your breath and then just keep on holding it. We're going to do it every Friday, saying the quiet part out loud. You ain't got to wait till Friday. If over the weekend something hits you during the week, just pop open the free iHeartRadio app, tap that little red mic and drop it.
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Your home for Big Boys Neighborhood in the morning. It's Jam at 93.3. Brian G hanging out with you on a Friday. Getting your weekend started with throwbacks. All the way Ja Rule and Ashanti and Mesmerize. If you got something you want to hear to head into the weekend, hit me up. 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

0: Jammin' 93.3. What's up, Brian G? Rolling with you on a Friday. Getting that weekend started. Throwbacks on the way. Got Boys to Men. I'll Make Love to You. Game of 50 Cent, How We Do. And Nelly and Rye with me. There is a list that was posted on social media. Celebrities that were surprisingly rude in real life. On the list, Will Ferrell. Someone said he was a complete jerk when they met him. Ariana Grande is on the list. They say she yelled at her brother while he was a custodian at a theme park. Have you ever had a celebrity encounter and they were just not cool? Mine is the Wayans brothers. And I know everybody loves the Wayans brothers. And this goes way back and they won't remember it, but it was a radio situation. They were supposed to be on the show that I was on. And at the same time, we had some TV people in there filming some stuff. And they accused me of trying to use them to promote us on TV. And I was like, bro, like, it was like a last minute thing. I tried to explain it, but they weren't having it. A couple minutes before we're about to go live, and they basically just walked out the studio and said, forget it, we're out. And I'm like, I wasn't trying to use them to go nowhere, just kind of all lined up the right way. In fact, we were trying to promote their show at the comedy club. So anyway, what celebrity have you had a run-in with in real life and they just weren't as cool as you expected? Hit me up Instagram, Facebook, X at The Brian Grimes. Talkback feature on the iHeartRadio app.
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Jamming 93.3, list of celebrities that are not nice in person floating around on Instagram at The Brian Grimes. Maya said Chris Tucker was mean once. I met Chris Tucker, one of the coolest dudes in the world. I met Faison Love, too. I yelled out, Big Worm.

rooftops, nightclubs, your cousin's third wedding. This is what we listen to. 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

0: Palm Beach's old school hip hop jam at 93.3. Brian G, rolling with you on a Friday. Got your throwbacks on the way. Got TLC and Waterfalls. Missy Elliott got your freak on. And Usher, Nice and Slow. There is a list going around of celebrities people had run-ins with, and the celebrity was not as cool as they expected them to be. I want to hear about your situation and the encounter you had where the celebrity just was not that cool. Who was it, CJ?
1: Believe it or not, it was Morgan Freeman.
0: I don't believe it. Ain't no way Morgan Freeman was not cool.
1: No, for real. My brother-in-law served him a popcorn because he worked at the movie theater. My brother-in-law tried to tell him, you know, he liked one of his movies. And Morgan Freeman replied to him, "Butter my damn popcorn." That's it.
0: No way.
1: No, I'm serious. That's what he said.
0: He had to be kidding. Like, it couldn't have been real.
1: I don't think so.
0: I don't know, man. I refuse to believe it. This is a legend. Don't drag Morgan Freeman like that. Allegedly, Morgan Freeman was not nice to this dude's brother-in-law.
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0: Your home for Big Boys Neighborhood in the morning. It's Jam at 93.3. Brian Jeet hanging out with you on a Friday. Getting your weekend started. Throwbacks on the way. Got 69 Boys and Tootsie Roll. Nelly hot in her. And Blackstreet, no diggity. Well, NFL training camps are underway. 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Not just contract talk. There's some big names that are holding out. Got some situations going on. Tony Romo. That video of his DUI stop. 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Y'all ridiculous. 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
0: We got you. 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

0: Jamming 93.3, the Palm Beach's old school hip hop. What's up, Brian G? Hanging out with you on a Friday. Got your throwbacks on the way. Montel Jordan, this is how we do it. Got Casey and JoJo on my life and Snoop Dogg with Pharrell. Drop it like it's hot. Snoop Dogg got another business venture. Oh, he's already got his hand in everything. Got cookbooks. Got a weed brand. Dealing with Skechers. Now he's got a new barbershop experience that he's bringing to Los Angeles, along with his son. It's called Black Box. It started in, I guess, Paris. And now they are opening one over here. They got France, Monaco, Dubai, and now in L.A. So they are looking for barbers with ambition, discipline, and desire to grow, travel, and build your future with Black Box. It looks legit. Looks like a really fancy, upscale barbershop. It's called Black Box.
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0: 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Dola White hanging with you on this Friday evening. I've got requests on the way for Pac and Dre, California Love, plus the Weekend Hills coming up as well. Right now, it's time to crash out. If you're having a bad day, get that up off your chest. Tap that red mic on your iHeartRadio app and crash out with me. Jonathan, what you crashing out about, homie?
1: Man, I'm crashing out about people that can't be faithful in relationships. Oh, my God. It's the point, like, when you grow up and you're in your 30s, you know, in your 40s, when do you grow up? When do you just say, okay, enough is enough. Let me be real. Let me, you know what I'm saying, be truthful. Let me just say what I feel. And if I don't want to be with you, I don't want to be with you. And that is. Instead of just trying to be sneaky and conniving and everything else, like, when you grow up and mature, that's all.
0: I agree with you, Jonathan. I don't even know how folks have time to cheat. I got a wife, a kid, and a job. Like, when do I have time to cheat? I'm always either working, parenting, or being a husband 100% of the time. I don't know how people even had the time to cheat. Anyway, keep crashing out. Tap that red mic on your IR radio app. Get it up off your chest. Crash out with me.
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1: This is Mia.
0: Mia, are you ready to play random-ass trivia for no damn reason for absolutely nothing?
1: Yes, I am.
0: All right, here's how it works. I'm going to ask you a random-ass trivia question. If you get the answer wrong, you win absolutely nothing. However, if you get the answer right, you also win absolutely nothing. Do you understand?
1: Oh, wow. I understand.
0: All right, Mia, here's your question. How old was Jay-Z when he came out of retirement to release his album Kingdom Come?
1: 38
0: is a solid guess. The correct answer is 35, so...
1: I was going to say that.
0: It's not the right guess. You got it wrong. You didn't win anything, but it doesn't really matter. You wouldn't have won anything anyway, so who really cares? Thank you so much for playing, Mia.
1: Thank you.
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